0: We are Funk Daddies. And I'm wondering if you guys are having a good time so far tonight. I can't hear you. Yeah, that's better. That's better.
1: Hey, I got to say one thing. Let's say a happy anniversary, 32nd anniversary of the Hill family. The Hills are somewhere out here. It's their 32nd anniversary.
0: Well, since I have a minute, I'm going to take the liberty to say happy birthday, Ann Lawrence. It's her 25th. She's laughing. We're forever 25, so hey, I'm going to stick with it. So, so we're going to do a little tune by Santana.

0: get it on.
1: All right, so we don't do a whole lot of slow tunes, but
2: you mean belly rubbers?
1: We don't do belly rubbing. I don't know why people.
3: How about spit swapping?
4: He said it. He said it.
5: Good
1: spit
5: job, Dave.
1: Spit swapping. That's interesting. So anyway, we don't do too many slow tunes, but we're gonna do this one real quick.
4: Gonna dedicate it to our great friend Sylvia Boyer.
1: Woo-hoo.
4: She knows what belly rubbing's all about.
1: No, she doesn't.
4: Yes, she does.
1: That's my mama. She doesn't know that.
0: Ready? One, two, three.

0: Mr. Anthony Hendricks. Give it up for the man. One of our finest soul singers in the entire Midwest. We could do a Michael Jackson medley for you. Anybody like Michael Jackson? All right. Well, we hope you like these. There's a couple of our favorites.
1: I'm stuck on that little princess. I'm just like, oh, you're just so cute. I'm just so stuck. I'm stuck.

inclusion, protection for Games Club and Nation, causing grief in human relations. The turf war on a global scale, I'd rather hear both sides of the scale. See, it's not about races, just places, faces. 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I see the right get done. I'm not gonna spend my life being a color.

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1: 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Please.
0: So do a little bit of a Santana medley. We like Santana. Santana. Anybody remember? Anybody remember Saturday Night Live? Rosanna Dana Dana? I just aged myself. Sorry.
2: Belly anyway. Rubbing.
0: Belly rubbing. All right, we're going to do some Santana.

0: Thank you. Let's hear from Mr. Denny Kettleson on the Hammond organ. Denny's in the Iowa Rock and Roll Hall of Fame, as is our guitarist up front, Mr. Dave Rezaza.
1: I will not be.
0: On saxophone, playing it so smooth, also in the Iowa Rock and Roll Hall of Fame, let's hear from Mr. Dave Shaver. The man that I've had the honor of playing with since 1976 in the Iowa Rock and Roll Hall of Fame also is Mr. John Reasoner. And one more Hall of Famer playing that funky bass line. Give it up for Mr. Ken Fillard. And on vocals, you've heard him tonight. You'll hear him tomorrow night at Cedar Ridge, because that's where we're playing. Yeah, everybody come down there. Give it up for the finest soul voice in the Midwest. Give it up for Mr. Anthony Hendricks.
2: Is he in the Hall of Fame?
3: Wow.
0: He will
3: be. John.
0: He's just
3: wow,
0: a punk.
3: John. Wow, just, John. Did you have to throw that in my face? Did you really?
0: You're just too young.
3: And on drums, our fearless leader, we have the Hall of Fame pioneer, Ken Duncan.
0: Yay! Thank you very much.
3: Yay! All right, we're going to be a little bit funky on this one, so make sure you're ready to dance.
1: Dance.

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1: Boy, do you.
0: Yeah, do I. It's one of the hardest songs ever created in the world. And yeah, so we're going to give it a go. It's got a long weekend. 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
1: By the way, I want to remind you that first we'd like to thank KCCK for

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0: Also like to let you know that tomorrow evening we're going to be playing at Cedar Ridge Winery and Distillery down near Swisher from 6 to 9. There's no cover, and we hope to see you all there to party with us.
1: Because we're party animals, every one of us. We're going home tonight and take a nap.

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3: Thanks for joining me on the show today. Here's what's coming up in the CD Spotlight, Taj Mahal. It's called Savoy. He's been wanting to do this project for a long time, featuring some of the great classics from the American Songbook. Except for like one tune, you would likely have heard all the other tunes on this project at one time or another at the Savoy Ballroom in Harlem during the long run between 1926 to 1958. This is a Taj album like no other. That kicks off the second hour on Jazz Variations. We'll also get to tracks from Robin Ford and Bill Evans, their latest release called Common Ground, new music from Jennifer Hartswick, and more. 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We'd love to hear from you on social media, and we'll start off the show today with Cyrus Chestnut.

thinking, Mo, and Mo, and Mo. Come to the grip, to the fact, to the persistent thought that you're still in my life for a reason. And that I want you to be here. Laying here beside me. Each and every night. Croutons out the bag, girl. Sipping on a creamy white Russian agua fresca.

Jazz variations like nothing else. Brand new from Robin Ford with Bill Evans. A song called Common Ground. Native Vibe with Satiated. We heard Quinn DeVoe and the California Honey Drops doing Take You Back. And starting the show today, Cyrus Chestnut, Brother with the Mint Green Vine. I'm Tonia King. How are you today? Thanks so much for joining me. Don't forget you can listen anytime to Jazz Variations right at our website. And we have new music coming your way in the CD Spotlight, as we do on every show. Kicks off the second hour. I hope you'll hang out with us. The CD Spotlight comes up in the second hour on Jazz Variations.

0: Jazz variations like nothing else. Brand new music from Jennifer Hartswick. That's Two-Way Mirror from her new release called Something in the Water. Christian McBride joining her on this project and really involved a lot with the production of this new project from Jennifer Hartswick. We also heard Pizant Brothers and the Beaufort Express with You've Got to Do Your Best. Judith Owen, her latest. We heard Fine Brown Frame and a classic from Joe Sample and the Soul Committee with Viva Defunk. And that's what we're all about, is bringing you a wide variety of music, jazz, funk, soul, R&B from all around the globe. And if there's something you'd like to hear in the show, we'd love to know about it. Visit our Facebook page, follow us on Instagram, or stop by the website at any time. A lot more jazz just ahead. I hope you'll stay with us on Jazz Variations.
1: Yeah, boy. Yeah, boy, what can you? Many masamba. Masamba mamfuni. My name is Kasa Masamba, born in the Congo.

Jazz variations like nothing else. Bruce Hornsby and Sneaking Up on Boo Radley. We heard Keb Moe with the Walkin' Blues and Olu Dara with Masamba. You're tuned into Jazz Variations. I'm Tonia King, and thanks so much for joining us. We're going to keep the groove going with brand new music from Derek Purcell on Jazz Variations.

0: Jazz variations like nothing else. There is a classic taking you way back with Sly and the Family Stone and If You Want Me to Stay. Before that, blues artist Derek Prosell. With a new release from him, we heard Skin in the Game. Thanks so much for tuning in and joining us. I want to remind you, you can reach out anytime on Instagram, on Facebook, and right at our website. 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
0: It's time for the CD Spotlight on Jazz Variations. I'm Tonia King. Thanks so much for tuning in. Today, opening up the release from Taj Mahal. It's called Savoy. It's a loving throwback to the sounds of the swing jazz big band era. It's titled as a tribute to Harlem's Savoy Ballroom, where the music composed by the likes of Duke Ellington, Louis Jordan, George Gershwin, and Louis Armstrong was performed by a who's who of iconic artists, and now brought back to life by the one and only Taj Mahal. This project has been in the works for decades. They finally got it together. It was produced by John Simon. The first track we'll check out is I'm Just a Lucky So-and-So. Brand new music from Taj Mahal in the CD Spotlight on Jazz Variations.

0: me. 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
1: Jazz Variations, the CD Spotlight today, featuring Taj Mahal and his release called Savoy. We just heard Lady Be Good to Me, Sweet Georgia Brown, Do Nothing Till You Hear From Me, Gee Baby Ain't I Good to You, and I'm Just a Lucky So-and-So. Kind of a departure from what you're normally used to hearing from Taj, straight ahead blues. But he has rightfully been called a living legend for his contributions to popular music. He's won 3 Grammys, inducted into the Blues Foundation Hall of Fame, and presented with the Lifetime Achievement Award from the Americana Music Association. 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It was recorded with some great musicians from the San Francisco area. Savoy, the brand new release from Taj Mahal. Find out more details right on our Facebook page on Jazz Variations.

Jazz Variations, your weekly showcase of everything jazz, blues, soul, and funky stuff right there. Ashton Jones Project, that's taking you way back, with Good Thing Guaranteed. We also heard Jeff Hackworth, Brooklyn Boogaloo, The Temptations, doing a great version of Shaky Ground, and classic guitar work from Mr. Joe Pass, I Can't Kick. I'm Tony Aking, so glad to have you tuning in today. You know, we are streaming 24/7 now. We'd love to have you stop by our Facebook page or our website. Check that out. And that is also the place to find out about some of the great features that we have coming up on Jazz Variations. Still to come, Dr. Lonnie Smith, David Sanborn, just ahead on Jazz Variations.

Jazz variations like nothing else. How about that? Dr. Lonnie Smith with Iggy Pop joining him and doing the Donovan tune, Sunshine Superman. I was so surprised to see Iggy Pop getting together with him, so you never know. Let's keep it going. Here's David Sanborn on Jazz Variations.

Your Jazz Oasis in High Definition. Iowa's Jazz Station, 88.3 KCCK. Recorded live at Montreux in Switzerland back in 1977, the Montreux Jazz Festival. The Eddie Lockjaw Davis Four. Eddie Lockjaw Davis on tenor sax. Oscar Peterson on the piano. Ray Brown on the bass. Jimmy Smith on drums for The Breeze and I. And we kicked it off with one from Johnny Griffin from a blowing session from 1957. Lee Morgan on trumpet, Johnny Griffin, Hank Mobley, John Coltrane on tenors, Wynton Kelly piano, Paul Chambers on the bass, Art Blakey on the drums. The Way You Look Tonight, Jerome Kern wrote the music. We didn't hear the lyrics, but Dorothy Fields wrote them, and it's her birthday. 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You are the public and public media. Iowa's Jazz Station lives solely by the generous contributions of our members, folks like William and Elizabeth Caldwell. And we just want to say thank you. Taking a quick look at our weather. Well, after a mostly sunny afternoon, it'll be partly cloudy tonight, not that cool, a low of 72. Tomorrow, mostly sunny with a high of 92. Friday, mostly sunny and a high of 92. Saturday, we begin the weekend mostly sunny with a high of 90, and then Sunday, mostly sunny and a high of 92 degrees. The record high today, we hit 105 on this date back in 1936. The normal average high is around 83 degrees.

blues, news, and all that jazz. 88.3 KCCK, also at 106.9 FM in Iowa City, Coralville, and North Liberty. Now that's a great one from Sonny Rollins, the late, great Sonny Rollins, and his quartet, as a matter of fact, recorded by the great Van Gelder in Hackensack, New Jersey, back in 1956 for Prestige Records. And that was Tenor Madness from the album of the same name, Sonny Rollins and John Coltrane on tenors, Red Garland at the piano, Paul Chambers on the bass, and Philly Joe Jones on the drums. Philly Joe Jones, born Joseph Rudolph Jones in Philadelphia, but of course, on this date in 1923, his mom was a piano teacher, taught him the basics in music. In his formative years, he also studied the drums with the likes of the great Cozy Cole. He received some invaluable advice from Art Blakey then, and a younger Max Roach. He established himself as Philly Joe Jones from the name of the city of his birth to distinguish himself from the main stage Count Basie drummer, of course, Joe Jones. But just as Joe Jones established the rhythm section standard in the 30s and 40s, well, Philly Joe went on to do the same in the 50s, as we just heard. In the first of a series of special encore episodes, host Craig Kessler presents a deep listen to the legendary Pacific Jazz label. Founded in 1952, Pacific Jazz specialized in cool jazz and the West Coast sound. It's best known for launching the careers of jazz legends like Chet Baker and Jerry Mulligan. That's the Jazz Corner of the World with Craig Kessler, Saturday at noon and Monday night at 6 on Jazz 88.3 KCCK.

All that jazz from Kirkwood Community College, Jazz 88.3 KCCK, celebrating the birthday of a drummer who is noted for being able to adjust his style of playing to allow for any group or individual's needs. Philly Joe Jones on the drums there from Sonny Clark's Cool Struttin'. Blue Minor, Art Farmer trumpet, Jackie McLean on alto, Sonny Clark at the piano, Paul Chambers on the bass.

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1: 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I'm Jake Longwell with another hour of smooth jazz and beyond. Opening the program with the saxophone of Mike Phillips from his self-titled release. This one's called City Lights.

Wrapping up that set with guitarist Dwight Sills and the title track from the album Second Wind. Gerald Albright on sax ahead of that with Still in Love from Bermuda Nights. Keyboardist William Aura back there as well from his Half Moon Bay release. We heard Come My Way. And we began the set and also the hour with Mike Phillips on sax. From his self-titled release, Mike Phillips, we heard City Lights. We'll begin this set with the piano artistry of Brian Simpson from his album All That Matters. This one's called So Many Ways.

That's one from Arthur Lipner on Vibes. From the CD The Magic Continues, we heard Snaky. George Benson on guitar and vocals before that, Lovin' on Borrowed Time. Look for that on the album Love Remembers. Amazing acoustic guitar from Billy McLaughlin before that, While She Sleeps, the name of the track from the album Finger Dance. And up at the top, it was Brian Simpson on piano with So Many Ways from All That Matters. You are listening to an hour of smooth jazz and beyond. It's the unique sound of Lake Air. I'm Jake Longwell. 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If you'd like the playlist or streaming audio for this episode, it's Lake Air 2304. We'll begin our final set of the hour with Cindy Bradley on trumpet from her album Unscripted. This one's called Lifted.

Wrapping up the hour with D.S. Wilson on sax. From his 2023 release Skyline, an album produced by Adam Holly, we heard Nightfall. The Story before that with Jonathan Brooke on vocals. At the Still Point from the Angel in the House release. Also back there, pianist Christian Jacob and his trio. From his debut recording, Maynard Ferguson Presents Christian Jacob, we heard Playtime. And up at the top, it was Cindy Bradley on trumpet, the track Lifted from the CD Unscripted. And that is how we conclude this hour of the program. My name is Jake Longwell. Thank you, as always, for your company. I invite you to join me again soon for another hour of smooth jazz and beyond. Lake Air is distributed by Quality Radio Productions.

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3: From Quality Radio Productions, it's another edition of Jazz Progressions, an exploration of the wide and varied world of modern jazz. I'm Jake Longwell. This time around, it will be mostly free improvisational music, and we'll begin with classic sounds from 1968 as we turn to an all-star cast of free jazz musicians from the Chicago area, fronted by reedman Anthony Braxton, and the album Three Compositions of New Jazz, released on Delmark Records that year, the label also based in Chicago. And in most cases, each member of the band is featured on many different instruments. Anthony Braxton on alto and soprano sax, clarinet, flute, accordion, musette, and snare drum. Also Richard Abrams, later known as Mual Richard Abrams, on piano and cello. Leo Smith, later to be referred to as Wadada Leo Smith, on trumpet, as well as mellophone, xylophone, percussion, and kazoo. And Leroy Jenkins on violin, viola, cymbals, harmonica, recorder, and slide whistle. We'll listen to Composition 6D.

Music recorded approximately a half century apart, opening this hour of the program. We began with Anthony Braxton and his 1968 masterpiece, Three Compositions of New Jazz, out on Delmark Records. We heard Composition 6D. And lastly, from 2019, a quartet fronted by Vibes player Dan McCarthy, and the album Epoch, released on Origin Records, the fine modern jazz label based in the Seattle area. And he's joined here by Ben Maunder on guitar, Steve Swallow on bass, and Mark Feldman on violin. We heard the opening track of the release, A Dream Awake. Returning to the year 1968 for the following lengthy piece, and another landmark album from the world of free jazz that year, this time showcasing European free jazz musicians of the era. The band, fronted by German saxophonist Peter Brotzmann, his octet. The album, Machine Gun. The album was reissued in 2007 as part of the Unheard Music series from the Atavistic label as the Complete Machine Gun Sessions, featuring the original LP tracks as well as alternate versions of those tracks and a live version of the title piece. We'll be hearing the studio version of the title piece, Machine Gun, Peter Brotzmann on tenor and baritone sax, along with Evan Parker and Willem Breuker on tenor sax, Fred Hove on piano, also bassists Büschi Niebergall and Peter Kowald, and drummers Han Binnink and Sven Ake Johansson. So a virtual who's who of European free jazz musicians in 1968. And as I said, this is the title track from the album Machine Gun.

Late 60s European free jazz at its very best. Machine Gun from the Peter Brotzmann Octet. Peter Brotzmann, Willem Breuker, Ivan Parker, Fred Hove, Büchenieber Gall, Peter Kowald, Han Benink, and Svenake Johansson, respectively. From the Complete Machine Gun Sessions, a 2007 release as part of the Unheard Music series from the Atavistic label. The sessions recorded in Bremen, Germany, in 1968. 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I'm Jake Longwell. 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If you'd like the playlist or streaming audio for this episode, it's Jazz Progressions, show number 2406. We'll conclude the hour with a jazz raga, as we turn to a collaboration between guitarist Stanley Jordan and sitarist Jay Kishore. In 2003, they released the album Ragas on Manifold Music. Jazz and Indian classical music make a fine pairing, mainly because both of them rely heavily on improvisation. As far back as the early 60s, Ravi Shankar was exploring this fusion in his native India, and stateside, John and Alice Coltrane and other free jazz pioneers were also exploring this fusion. As I said, the album is called Ragas, and we'll listen to one of the ragas in its entirety. It's a three-movement or three-section piece called The King and the Sparrow, and the movements are Alap, Jor, and Drut, respectively, with tabla player Vidang Lande, the duo of Stanley Jordan and Jay Kishore.

You're listening to 88.3 KCCK, Cedar Rapids and Iowa City. Good morning. I'm Bob Nonjocks, and it's time for Gentle Jazz.

This is Gentle Jazz on 88.3 KCCK. Coming to you from Kirkwood Community College, I'm Bob Nodjox, and you just heard a 1959 recording by the great trumpeter Kenny Dorham, along with Tommy Flanagan on piano, Paul Chambers on bass, Art Taylor on drums. And it's a quiet piece of music to open up Gentle Jazz for this program. And we'll continue along with the young singer Dara Tucker here with Cyrus Chestnut and the song Make Someone Happy. We'll follow that up with Harry Belafonte on 88.3 KCCK.

I'm Bob Nall-Jones. This is Gentle Jazz. You just heard Chet Baker from 1959. One of his great years there with It Never Entered My Mind. Bill Evans on piano and Kenny Burrell on guitar. Just before that, Harry Belafonte with the Robert Corman Orchestra from the Porgy and Bess album, 1959. And Bess O' Where's My Bess. Dara Tucker before that with Cyrus Chestnut on piano. And Make Someone Happy from her album, Dreams of Waking, Music for a Better World, here on 88.3 and Gentle Jazz.

This is Gentle Jazz coming to you from KCCK 88.3 Kirkwood Community College. I'm Bob Najox, and that was the late bloomer Spike Robinson, along with Sweets Edison. It's their quintet. Spike Robinson on tenor saxophone, Edison, of course, the trumpeter. And it's a nice version of Autumn Leaves, perhaps a bit mature, but maybe not. You never know. Ross Tompkins on piano, Monty Bunwig on bass, and Paul Humphreys on drums with a recording done in 1989, and a lovely one at that. Let's turn our attention now to Susanna McCorkle, wonderful singer. Here's something from 1999 with Alan Farnham and the orchestra. Des Moines native Dick Oates is in the sax section. Here's Duke Ellington's and Billy Strayhorn's Something to Live For on 88.3 and Gentle Jazz.

house that's fit for a queen. You're nearer heaven on mother's dream. Who's gonna know that you pass them around?

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Iowa's Jazz Station, 88.3 KCCK. You just heard Jack Teagarden here on Gentle Jazz, 100 Years From Today, the name of the album. Set that was done back in 1963 at the Monterey Jazz Festival. His sister Norma on piano, and you heard his brother Charlie playing trumpet in the background. Susanna McCorkle, just before that, with Dick Oates, and Something to Live For, Strayhorn Ellington, here on 88.3 and Gentle Jazz.

This is Gentle Jazz on 88.3 KCCK. I'm Bob Nawjox, and we've been around quite a time and appreciate you listening. Stay as long as you can, if you will. That was Willie Jones III as the band leader. He played drums with Steve Davis on trombone, Isaiah Thompson on piano, and Gerlin Cannon on bass. And a very nice version of Wave, which comes in a new album from Night is Alive Productions. And the album's called My Ship. We played that last week and Wave this week. Let's move on now to the vocalist Alexis Cole, something she put out in 2019, Someday My Prince Will Come. And the music associated with the Disney franchise, of course. Here, she's going to sing the familiar Someday My Prince Will Come. Gregory Mare is the harmonica player, and Fred Hirsch is on piano. All this on Gentle Jazz on 88.3.

The smooth and beautiful voice of Billy Eckstine with his own band, 1947, on Savoy. Just excellent stuff. He had some great people there, including in that particular band, Kenny Dorham, recorded in Los Angeles. Sophisticated Lady. Of course, Duke Ellington's music. Opened up that set with Alexis Cole and Someday My Prince Will Come. 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

There's one of my favorite sounds in all of jazz music, that of the Jerry Mulligan Concert Jazz Band. They're from 1962. Jerry Mulligan on clarinet and Clark Terry on trumpet, Bob Brookmeyer on the piano. Gus Johnson was the drummer. Nice and easygoing too. Bill Henderson before that, just an excellent version of the old country from somewhere back in 1960, I think. Jude Swift, Common Ground is the name of the album, and that was her version of God Bless the Child. We opened up with Connie Condoli live. He played Lover Man along with Bernhard Pickel on piano. That was Martin Zenker on bass. Rick Hollander was the drummer. This is Bob Nodjox with Gentle Jazz. Here's Ruby Braff from 1956. Along with the company of Coleman Hawkins on tenor saxophone, Lawrence Brown on trombone, Ernie Caceres on baritone sax. You'll hear some Don Elliott vibes and Nat Pierce. Freddie Green, Eddie Jones, and Buzzy Druten are the rhythm section. And this is You're Lucky to Me.

The music of Jack Teagarden as he plays Bix Beiderbecke in the dark with his fine group of the, I believe, early 60s, if I'm not mistaken, done on Roulette Records. Don Goldie on trumpet and Henry Cuesta on clarinet. Don Ewell on piano with Barrett Deems on drums. Always nice to play Bix too. Terry Thornton before that, one of the tragedies in jazz. Singing, she had great promise in the 1960s from where this came from. That was Born to be Blue on an album called Sings Open Highway. But unfortunately, drugs took away much of her career. She reemerged just before her death in the late 90s. Ruby Braff before that with Coleman Hawkins, 1956, and You're Lucky to Me. I'm Bob Nodjox. 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Let's continue on now with music by another trombonist from Jack Teagarden, the traditionalist, to the modernist Curtis Fuller. This from 1958. They're playing concurrently, and yet the styles are so much different. Here with Lee Morgan on trumpet and Hank Mobley on tenor sax, Tommy Flanagan on piano, Paul Chambers on bass, and Elvin Jones on drums. When Lights Are Low.

The music of Bobby Hackett from a great group called the Gotham Jazz Scene. That's the album. It's his group played at the Henry Hudson Hotel there with Dick Carey on E-flat horn, Ernie Caceres on baritone sax, Al Hall on bass with Nat Ray on drums. 1957, one of the startling groups of the time, but really a good one. Just before that, little Billy Eckstein and Woody Herman from 1951. Eckstein was a very smooth singer at the time and certainly one of the great crooners of all time. Curtis Fuller with his group and When Lights Are Low, the Benny Carter tune. 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Member supported 88.3 KCCK, Cedar Rapids and Iowa City. I'm Bob Najax. This is June Byzance Evans.

Hello again. You're swinging down the lane with David Miller. I send warm greetings to listeners to station WFWM, broadcasting from Frostburg State University in Maryland. Today we are going to take another random walk in which we go to our database and select recordings strictly at random. We start out gently with a tune that was featured in a 1910 operetta titled Naughty Marietta. The composer was Victor Herbert. The tune, Ah, Sweet Mystery of Life, is played by the Percy Faith Orchestra in the style of music that came to be known as easy listening.

successful recording from 1945, when his version of Bésame Mucho topped the charts. Andy was born in Los Angeles. His parents had migrated from Mexico. Andy had a brief career in the movies, but later relocated to Mexico, where he spent the rest of his professional life.

Another male vocalist, Joe Williams, was born in Georgia and raised in Chicago. As a blues singer, he became best known when he joined the Count Basie Band. Later, he added a career as an actor. If you watched The Cosby Show on television, you may have seen him playing the role of Cosby's father-in-law. Today, we find him in a romantic mood as he serenades Cherry.

Roy Eldridge was born in Pittsburgh in 1911. He became an outstanding trumpeter and in 1941 was hired by Gene Krupa, one of the earliest examples where a black musician became a regular member of a white band. Today we hear his distinctive trumpet on the tune, Don't Blame Me.

Bandleader Jan Savat had an interesting history. He was born in Ukraine in 1907. His family migrated to America, settling in Philadelphia. Savat was a violin virtuoso, a member of the orchestra led by Leopold Stokowski, and then he decided to leave the classical world behind and start a swing band. Today, his orchestra plays a tune written by Harold Arlen back in 1930. Here is Get Happy.

You're swinging down the lane with David Miller. We turn now to a television adaptation of the Cole Porter musical Kiss Me, Kate. The principal female role was played by Carol Lawrence, whose final number in the show is a kind of a confessional. She says, "I'm ashamed that women are so simple."

When I mention Johnny Ray, chances are that you will associate him with two tearful songs, one with the title The Little White Cloud That Cried, and the other simply Cry. But on our random walk, we find Johnny Ray in quite a different mood, as he reprises a tune written by Johnny Mercer. He says, "I'm an old cowhand."

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Yippee-i-o-ki-yay, I'm an old cowhand from the Rio Grande, where the West is wild.

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1: Here are two entertainers whom I had never heard of. Shame on me, because I just learned that Bud and Travis were important participants in the folk music era during the 1950s and 60s. It seems that these two guitarists got together professionally in 1958. They apparently didn't get along too well together. On occasion, they went their separate ways and finally parted permanently in 1965. Today, we hear them singing one of the songs from the 1956 show, The Most Happy Fella. The title, Joey, Joey, Joey.
2: Joey.

Another outstanding vocalist is waiting to entertain us. It's Mildred Bailey, who brings us a classic song written by Hoagy Carmichael back in the 1930s. Here is Lazy Bones.

0: Hey, well, looky here. He never heard a word I say.
1: We go all the way back to 1933 to hear Ethel Waters singing a ballad written by Ned Washington and Victor Young. The song, Love is the Thing, was resurrected in 1957 by Nat King Cole. But let's listen to the original recording by Ethel Waters.

People who are knowledgeable about Dixieland jazz will immediately recognize the number Muskrat Ramble. It has become a jazz standard. Often it is featured as an instrumental, but today we have randomly arrived at a vocal performance by the Andrews Sisters.

You're swinging down the lane with David Miller. Today's session is called Random Walk. Our musical journey takes on a Latin tinge as we listen to Xavier Cugat. He was born in Spain in the year 1900. He spent his early years in Cuba before arriving in New York City in 1915. He became leader of a Latin-styled band that continued to please audiences for several decades. On a social note, he was married four times to vocalists who sang with the band. Today, it's an instrumental recording titled Ooh, Listen, Baby. It's a mambo, a musical style and dance step that originated in Cuba and became very popular in the U.S. in the late 40s and well into the 1950s.

Another Dixieland favorite is on the turntable now, the Royal Garden Blues. It's performed by a group led by the fabulous Bix Beiderbecke, a trumpeter who tragically died from pneumonia at the age of 28. We could spend a whole hour talking about his impact on jazz, but instead, let's just sit back and enjoy his music.

We just finished listening to Royal Garden Blues. Next in alphabetical order is a recording by Count Basie and the Kansas City Seven, a group that included, in addition to the Count on piano, Thad Jones on muted trumpet, Eric Dixon on flute and tenor, and Frank Foster on clarinet and tenor. The title, Tally Ho, Mr. Basie.

another vocal recording coming up, one that calls on the talent of Andy Williams. He sings The Sweetest Sounds, a song written by Richard Rodgers for the Broadway musical No Strings

We have an unusual recording by Harry James for an album called In a Relaxed Mood. Harry got together with 6 other musicians with marvelous results. We hear Corky Corcoran on tenor sax, Ray Sims on trombone, along with a rhythm section that included pianist Jack Percival, Guy Scalise on guitar, Red Kelly on bass, and Buddy Rich on drums.

Well, look here, our final selection on our random walk is a recording that we heard just 2 weeks ago on our concerto program. Ah, but it was a fine number, so let's hear it again. The Ellington Band with Yearning for Love. Its alternate title was A Concerto for Lawrence, spotlighting Lawrence Brown on trombone.

That's right, we have concluded our random walk. The website swingindownthelane.com provides the playlist. That's all for today. You're cordially invited to tune in again next week to go swinging down the lane with David Miller.

Hi, this is Judy Carmichael. You're listening to Iowa's Jazz Station 88.3, KCCK, Cedar Rapids, and Iowa City. Jazz historian, music educator, and trumpet player Thomas Manuel is a man with a mission, or more accurately, a man with many missions. In this day when raising funds for sophisticated art is more challenging than ever, when jazz is often misunderstood, and when those who present music often hire tribute acts as an easy way to name recognition instead of investing in great musicians and helping them build an audience, Thomas not only plays the music, he's created multiple outlets to hire others to do the same and works tirelessly to create programs that educate and entice others to love jazz and appreciate its place in American culture. Thomas opened the Jazz Loft in Stony Brook, New York in 2016 as a museum and performance space, bringing together Thomas's passion for jazz performance, jazz preservation, and jazz education in celebration of the past, present, and future. I'm Judy Carmichael, and this is Jazz Inspired. Here's Thomas Manuel and pianist Wayne Sabella on I Could Write a Book.

0: I love this track, and people of this show know, because I talk about it a lot, how much I love duos. I think they're very special. They're very intimate. Talk about this, because this is a great friend of yours who is playing piano, and it's just so beautiful and warm and inviting. It's really nice.
1: Thank you. You know, I love duos as well. It's funny. I do a lot of big projects, and, you know, I have a jazz orchestra that I've had for, my gosh, literally my whole life. And I'm always pushing that even further. I've done projects where it's, you know, 28-piece jazz orchestra, 30-something piece jazz orchestra.
0: Oh my gosh.
1: 30-something piece jazz orchestra with narrators. I mean, if there's a big jazz orchestra project, I'm your guy. But at the same point, as soon as I'm done with that, all I want to do is curl up with a piano player or a guitarist in a corner of some restaurant somewhere and just have that intimate connection of dialogue. So the recording that you're talking about is really special because it's a dear friend of mine, Wayne Sabella, who is just an incredible piano player. And it's been such an honor to be

0: always a story of being a youngster or an early teen or something, and pretty much stalking our heroes, you know, doing these things. And it's really, I advocate for that because people will, I've done master classes where I did one in England not too long ago. And the first one who jumped up was, I think she was 11 or 12. She jumped up, she'd crashed the class. She was a harpist, but wanted to start singing jazz. And I said, is anybody gonna play? And she ran up and everybody, and the teacher said, no, you're not even in this class, because it was high school. And then at the end, there were a bunch of people didn't volunteer. And I right. And at the end, I said, hey, I wanna hear you. And because she had stayed. And that's afterwards, wonderful. I said, you know, we should communicate. She goes, oh, I follow you on Instagram. She was like so in to this. And then these two 17-year-old beautiful girls who should have had all the confidence in the world came up. Oh, I wish I'd sung. I didn't. I was too shy. I was, you know, and I'm like, go for it, people. Fall off a cliff.
1: That's right.
0: And you said you've been doing that your whole life. I mean, being a little bit facetious that you were having a big band when you were four. But talk about this. This is something you wanted since you were a kid, to be having a big band, or talk about that.
1: You know, as soon as I heard the music, I just knew instantly. I mean, it really could be a movie script. I just knew instantly, and I had no idea what I was hearing. I knew that I wanted to be a part of and create this music. Mm. And then I learned it was jazz. And again, I had no idea what I was doing, but the first jazz I listened to was early big band music. And so I'm taking out every cassette tape my library had and being introduced to people like Tommy Dorsey and Harry James and Count Basie. And then anybody that would listen to me joined my band. So my first band, it was hilarious. I had two tuba players, you know, four altos, two flutes, a clarinet. I mean, I had no concept of instrumentation whatsoever, but I was just, I figured it out.
0: You know, you and I should say, are new friends, but I feel like every time I talk to you or get an email that I find out more we have in common, and to a comical degree, because when I worked at Disneyland, I was the only one who was solo, and I was envious of all the guys who were running around in bands, plus a few of them would switch. They would be a country western band in the morning, and then they'd be, like a swing thing in the afternoon. But they were learning music. They were hanging out together. And so everybody had to pass my piano to get backstage to gather for the daily parade of all the musicians that went down the street, except me, because I'm a piano player, so I wasn't mobile. But I would grab all those guys. And so the number one rule at Disneyland is don't mix. Don't go to the wrong land. Like, don't be wearing lederhosen in Frontierland. And I would have, whatever it was, a sax quartet? You know, everything was arranged for these guys. And they're like a trumpet, a brass quintet or something. And then so I'd have all these guys. They'd be in a spaceman outfit. They'd be in lederhosen. There'd be the guys from New Orleans. And I'd have this thing. And I had no idea what I was doing. I just called a tune, and some of them could improvise, some of them couldn't. But,
1: Right, right.
0: And I always...
1: So I was such a strange kid. I had grown up, and I went to Disney World in Florida.
0: Right.
1: But I wanted to go to Disneyland.
0: Good man.
1: Not because of any of the rides, but because I knew that Benny Goodman and Charlie Barnett had, month-long stints at Disneyland, and I wanted to be where the big bands had played.
0: Didn't they do that at Disney World? I didn't know that, because I got to hear those guys when I worked there. Not Benny Goodman, but Basie played there, and Buddy Rich, all those guys. So I'd play my set, and I'd run down and again, breaking the rules, standing in my turn of the century outfit, listening to the big band. It's like, who's that weird little girl listening to this? But they didn't do that at Disney World. I didn't know that, because they did at Disneyland. Wow.
1: Disneyland. That's right.
0: Wow. We on the West Coast, or from the West Coast, tend to think it's better than Disney World. I'm probably going to get a memo from Mickey, but we think that. So how old were you when you started playing?
1: I was in middle school when I started playing in fourth grade as a young kid, and it was pretty sad. But I, you know, I was
0: trying to figure. Fourth grade.
1: You know, I was trying.

0: trying to figure out my way around the horn. But by middle school, I had a big band. And by high school.
1: By middle school, you had a big band?
0: Oh, yes. And by high school, we were gigging regularly. So dig this. I got called into the principal's office. This is ninth grade in high school. And I thought I won some award because I was a real straight kid. You know, I mean, I thought, you know, oh, the principal wants to talk to me. Like, what wonderful thing have I accomplished now? Right. And he's clearly not in a good mood. And I was rather confused. And he said, it was reported to me by one of your music teachers that you were in the instrument storage room exchanging large sums of cash with students. Explain yourself.
1: Oh, my God.
0: And I'm totally oblivious to why he was asking this question. And I said, well, you know, we played the county executive's inauguration, and then we had a gig at the VFW, and we did two parades, and then we had a private party and our restaurant gig. So, you know, we had six gigs this weekend, and the payroll was pretty high. And he looked at me, and he said, what is a gig?
1: Oh, my God.
0: And he thought I was dealing drugs
1: in school.
0: Of course
1: he did, but he should have known when you said gig. My God.
0: So he called down to the director of music, and the director of fine and performing arts had to basically vouch for me and said, no, this is legit, and this is what this kid does. And I had the Vassallo sisters. I had a vocal duo with the band. I mean, this was, you know, serious business for ninth grade, Judy.
1: Listen, I am so impressed. For our listeners, I have talked about this a bit on the show, but I'm going to reiterate. It is really hard to run a big band, to get the money for a big band, to corral all those people, to do what you need them to do. It is not an easy endeavor. And people, way harder than running a business outside, because we're dealing with a bunch of creative people that all do have an opinion. And we've got to get them to see our opinion. But the fact that you gather that, now see, my version of that was I'm loving this, and I didn't know any of this, that I would put any combination together because I didn't know any better. And, you know, and I played the piano, so I could. And one of the first people that worked with me played sousaphone, and we were in a restaurant gig in Newport Beach, and double bell euphonium, and he'd do fours with himself. You know, it was really funny. And since there were only two of us, and I played so much solo, we were billed. I had posters made and everything as the Judy Carmichael Orchestra. Because even instrument, I was so happy I wasn't playing solo that then it was the Judy Carmichael Orchestra. So I can up you, Tom. I can say I had an orchestra. But you actually did it. I'm just staggered by this. It's so great.
0: I did. And to add one moment of seriousness, what was beautiful about growing up so close to the city and being so obsessed with this music was then, you know, I was able to foster some wonderful mentorship relationships with cats that played with Duke, with Basie, with the big bands, with Louis Armstrong. I mean, so many of them lived out here in Nassau County, you know, Suffolk County, and they were around. And you know, when I was a kid growing up, there were places where you could sit in. There were some, you know, kind of amateur but semi-professional session big bands. And, you know, you'd go in and talk to the guy next to you. And, you know, next thing you know, he played with Paul Whiteman. I mean, it was wild.
1: Yeah.
0: It was really wild.
1: You were
0: lucky
1: being here, because I've talked to even just recently, actually, my plumber out here in Sag Harbor, but he grew up, you know, up island, about where you did. And he was talking about the people who came to his elementary school and played. It was mind-blowing. And I grew up in Los Angeles. Nobody came to me. You know, it wasn't like that. They weren't coming down from L.A. They were busy doing sessions. It was a very different scene, you know.
0: Right, right.
1: And I know Warren Vacher was a big influence on you. And you've said that, and a mentor. Warren and Howard Alder were my first trio.
0: Wow.
1: So that was what
0: I
1: put together. It wasn't a really long time, but we did some recordings together. But that was my little trio. So talk about Warren.
0: Oh, gosh. I mean, first of all, Warren is without question in my opinion, one of the most underrated horn players of the last 100 years. I mean, he is just so inventive, so creative, so melodic, so harmonic, so beautiful. I mean, you name it. I've joked with him for years and I've said, if in my life I could accomplish half of what you've forgotten, I will be happy. But you know, it was probably about 25 years ago now. And I had just had not heard of Warren, and I was going down the chain of the horn players that I was inspired by, like, you know, Bobby Hackett and, you know, all the greats. And I discovered Warren, and oh my gosh. And then I went into town to hear him live, and, you know, then heard him a few more times and he started to recognize my face. And then I got the courage to ask him. I said, gee, could I take a lesson with you? And if you know Warren, he's a wonderful teddy bear, but has that rough exterior, you know, and he said, what the hell could I teach you about jazz? You know? And so next thing I know, here I am in his little private studio, which no joke, I kid you not, Judy, the room was like 7x7.
1: No, I can imagine.
0: With in NOLA Recording Studios, with a window the size of my laptop screen, and there's Warren smoking unfiltered Lucky Strikes. I mean, I was just praying to God that I could get through the lesson without vomiting all over him, and he's right next to me. But this started this beautiful relationship that went on for years, and I got to learn so much from him. And my gosh, I still am.

0: Lulu's back in town from one of my first recordings, Pearls, so a little musical flashback. I'm on piano with Warren Vacher on cornet, Howard Alden on guitar, and bassist Red Callender. My guest is trumpeter, historian, and educator Thomas Manuel. I was so pleased that you sent me this Billie Holiday track because everybody on it is awesome, and all of those recordings. And these are among the first things that inspired me too, those Billie Holiday small group sessions. And so talk about right. this one. You sent me Day In, Day Out, and it's just, oh, so great.
1: Oh, you know, that album has a little special connection. So back to being that weird kid with a big band, one of my first gigs was at a place out here on Long Island called the Driftwood Inn. And the Driftwood had this beautiful dance floor with this raised bandstand with this beautiful brass railing around it. And really, I think I was more attracted to the venue because it reminded me of those places I had seen in the pictures from back in the 30s and 40s, you know? So they had a weekly dance there, and I had managed to get a gig to play for one of their dances. And at the end of the dance, a man came up, and people were really complimenting the band, which made me happy. And a man came up, and he was complimenting the band. And I knew, even as a young man, I sensed that there was a butt coming. And he said, you know, oh, the band sounded great, and the balance was good, and the song selection and all this. He goes, but he was very nice. He pointed out to me that my tempos weren't quite right for the different dances that they were doing.
0: Okay, that's valid.
1: And he started, And he started to explain to me Lindy Hop and Foxtrot and this. And so I thought, well, that's valid. And again, I've got to figure this out because I'm going to be the next, you know, society band. Like somebody has to take over after Lester Latin and it's going to be me. You know what I mean? Right. Those are some other stories playing
0: know,
1: with Lester.
0: I know,
1: but anyhow.
0: I'm sure.
1: So they had this free dance lesson that they would give before. So I started going in order to figure out the tempos. Then I fell in love with Lindy Hop.
0: Oh, yeah.
1: So then I started hanging out in Harlem, and I learned how to Lindy from Frankie Manning and Norma Miller.
0: Oh, my gosh.
1: And then So now I'm in college, and I'm hanging out in Southern California. And I stumbled upon this place called the Hollywood Swing Dance Hall of Fame. And they would meet on Sunday afternoons at Bobby McGee's. Do you remember Bobby McGee's
0: absolutely.
1: In Southern California?
0: Of course.
1: And man, it was all these cats that were in the movies in Hollywood that danced. And Bart Bartolo and Dean Collins and Hal Takier, these were all these people that taught me how to dance. But I remember Bart Bartolo, who was really a mentor of mine, he would give me vinyl to listen to. And he had this gruff voice, and Bart was wonderful. He would drink vodka on the rocks with a twist of lemon starting at noon. He never changed. And we'd hang out till 3 a.m, you know? And I was like, doesn't that ever have an effect on you? But it didn't. But he put his arm around me and he'd say, do you know this album by Lady Day? And I said, no, I don't. I'll go home and listen to this one, you know? And I'd go home and listen to, and he hipped me to this album.

0: Billie Holiday with Sweets Edison on trumpet, Jimmy Rolls piano, Ben Webster tenor, Barney Kessel guitar, Red Mitchell bass, and Alvin Stoller on drums. I'm Judy Carmichael, and this is Jazz Inspired. I'm Judy Carmichael, and this is Jazz Inspired. 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July 25th, my trio and I will be the closing night concert at the Jazz Loft Southampton Jazz Festival in Southampton, New York. 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I'm talking with jazz historian, educator, and trumpet player Thomas Manuel. Thomas produces multiple concert series, including at the Jazz Loft in Stony Brook, New York, which is also now a monthly series at Stony Brook Southampton University. Presenting music, just the world of presenting music, has changed so radically since early in my career. I know presenters deal with it very differently, and we're fighting with, I feel like, I'm going to go ahead and say it, with tribute bands. You know, it's that people, a lot of presenters are lazy now, or they don't know the music, things like that. You have presented a lot doing at the Jazz Loft, also with your festivals, all the things that you're doing. And that's another side of you. And obviously, and I admire this, you were an entrepreneur from an early age. And you were out there. I want a big band. I don't know how to do it, but I'm just going to hire people. And it really is. It's like the Mickey Rooney, Judy Garland thing. Let's, you know, have a show. And listen, I'm all for jumping off the cliff and then figuring out how you're going to make sure you land in a good way. So I'm of the same thing, the same thought. What are your challenges, and how have you made the Jazz Loft a success? Because I've only played there once and loved it and was so impressed with everything you're doing there, from the history of it, but also that warm, inviting atmosphere. And I'm advocating for other people. I'm hoping presenters are listening to this, because it doesn't take a lot to keep musicians happy. It's treating them nicely, having a nice piano, which makes the whole band happy, tuned the day of the performance, preferably a Steinway if you can do it, and if not, another great piano. But I've thought that a lot. Why? It isn't hard to make musicians happy. I'll work for less money in a good situation than where another one that I know is difficult. So speak to that and how you've built this, because it's only 10 years old. It's not that old that you've had the Jazz Loft going. So talk about that.
1: Well, I think the one thing I would say is, being an artist myself, for me at least, it makes it a little easier as far as what we do, because to me, there is no compromise with certain things. The most important thing is the music, the artists that create the music, and the people that are coming to this space to experience that music. So to me, there is no compromise in those three areas. There may be areas where we have goals and need to improve. You know, I'm always trying to pay musicians more. I'm always looking and seeing, hey, what can we upgrade? Is there a piece of equipment that might be better? I'm really flattered that so many artists that tour the world tell me that we have the best backline they've seen anywhere they've traveled. And that means a lot
0: to me.
1: That's huge. That's where I want it to be. But, you know, the challenges are the challenges anybody faces. You know, the overhead to keep a venue open, you know, again, trying to keep those standards, you know, where does the money come from? And what I've learned is the importance of consistency, the importance of not putting your eggs all in one basket. You know, if you look at the Jazz Loft, a lot of the great programming we get to present is because of a wonderful support base of donors that have concert series, grants that we get. But again, we don't count always on the grants. We don't count just on the donors. We want the concerts to be accessible so people could come back regularly and not have to shell out a few $100 just to come with one person one night, in which case you see somebody once a year. I think what makes this place so special is people come often because they could afford to come often, and they're experiencing such a high level of musicality that really is not accessible in our region here on Long Island. Or when you talk about the large scale projects we do, I mean, how often do you hear Charlie Parker with strings? How often do you have three big bands in residence at a venue? How often do you have a duo concert with Warren Vacher and Bill Charlap, and you could buy a ticket for $30? I mean, that's a real blessing. So it's every day I wake up, I always think, what could I do to invest to get this further? And sometimes it's just a thank you letter to somebody. Sometimes it's exploring another grant opportunity. Sometimes it's just being creative and reaching out to someone like yourself and saying, hey, here's our programming season. They're like, what thoughts do you have? Who do you know? You know, or how would you like to collaborate? You know, I think back, one of the things that was really special early on, I started doing these residencies, and first guy I had was Ken Poplawski. And he came in, he did a 3-day residency. First night he did a duo concert. I think he might've played with Bill Charlap. The next night he had a quartet. And then the third night I had my big band backing him up, and we were doing all this Artie Shaw, Buddy DeFranco, Benny Goodman stuff. And man, it was just so creative and beautiful. And that inspired so many people that came. So, you know, it's hard to say, but every day I'm just always mindful and grateful for the opportunity to have this space to be able to reintroduce this incredible art form to a new generation, to connect it with what we do with education, to continue to cultivate the patrons that we have here. And I'm always just thinking, how could I keep moving this forward? And part of it, you know, depending on who you'll talk to, they'll probably tell you I'm a workaholic, but I don't ever consider it work because I love this so much.
0: Yeah, you're a guy with a lot of energy. I'm telling you, like, you're the ninth grader who had a big band. I mean, I was always like, I think when I was 10, I decided I wanted to be on the cover of Time magazine by the time I was 40. What 10-year-old's thinking about Time magazine? I was already reading Time and, you know, doing that. But I can tell you something else that impresses me, and that I think one of the reasons that you're successful at the Jazz Law is you are personally involved in it. And I know when I've traveled in all of my touring around the world, the venues where I've played that have been the most successful, I felt the most successful, are the ones where the presenter's really involved. They come out on stage, they say thank you to all their donors. They say, I'm really excited, because people always ask me, I'm sure they do it with you too. They say, what do you want me to say before the concert? I always want them to say something personal, because they live in that town. They know what's going on.
1: Right.
0: One of the presenters was also a policeman at a little town in Indiana that I did. And I loved it. He picked me up at the airport. He took me to lunch. You know, I went to the hotel and I did the sound check. And when we hung out, he took me. He said, "Do you want to go to a gun show?" I thought, cool. I've never been to a gun show. Something makes him think I'm open to a gun show. We go to the gun show. But that night, when he introduced me, he said, "Oh, I'm really excited. We have Judy Carmichael. She's all the way from New York. And you know, I hung out with her all afternoon, and she's not a snob or anything." And that it was fantastic. It's still one of my favorite introductions because it was so personal.

0: I really love the wiggle walk. Talk about this. This is wonderful. This recording, you know, you guys playing this. So talk about the wiggle walk. I love this.
1: Oh, that's great. So, you know, I've always been an admirer and a fan of Count Basie. And he just swings so hard. And I love the sound of so many bands. There's different bands that I admire for different reasons. Big bands, their sounds. But the Basie band, that rhythm section sound is just... that's the sound for me. You know, I love and I admire Ellington so much and, you know, different people. The Kenton Band is one of my favorites. But when I think of a big band and I think of a sound, usually the first sound that comes to my mind is the Basie Band and that rhythm section groove. It's just so in the pocket. And so when I discovered Benny Carter, and then I learned that Benny Carter had written the Kansas City Suite for Count Basie, oh my gosh, I couldn't get my hands on the music fast enough. And it was at the time when there were still some Basie cats around. So I had had Benny Powell in the band, which was awesome. And Joe Wilder was a dear mentor of mine and such a gentleman and such an incredible inspiration on so many levels. And so, you know, I'd put these old timers together and we'd do these big projects. And on that recording, I had Teddy Charles, the great vibraphonist.
0: Oh,
1: and
0: I forget
1: who else was on that, but quite a few. Chuck Genduso, who was with Harry James and with the Dorsey band. So, you know, there was a lot of those veteran big band players. And that was just a magical, that recording was from a live concert. And it was just one of those nights where the connection with the audience was just so perfect. And Percy Bryce was the drummer who, you know, was with George Shearing and Mercer Ellington. And I was just literally a kid in a candy shop that all these incredible musicians were in the band. And it just a memory that will always stick with me. That was a special night.

0: I'm Judy Carmichael, and this is Jazz Inspired. My guest is jazz evangelist and trumpet player Thomas Manuel.
1: I recently did a master class, and my saxophonist talked to the sax section about, I can't remember what the tune was, but he asked them if they knew the original. It was a big band, and that line had actually been a bass player. And so he heard it. He said, you want it to be to the sound to decay like a bass would. And he was saying these things I wouldn't have said because I wasn't thinking of it that way. And he heard it. And I'm thinking of this now because you talk about you were able to have some of these older musicians in the band. Talk about what that means, because it's not just that you're fans of these people and how happy you were to have them in the band. It's they play differently. They're bringing all of those years. That's very hard to describe. And I know I had that happen. I played with Dave Green, had a fabulous bass player, English bass player, who's older, played with all the guys that came over. And I swung so hard, I almost hurt myself. I thought, I'll never play like this again. It was so deep. And I thought, well, I'll never play that way unless I play with Dave again. And then I came home, and everybody I played with said, what happened to you? So I had absorbed this deeper groove. Talk to that, because it's really hard to describe and it's hard to teach. But if you play with somebody, it happens. It's like dancing with Fred Astaire. It just, something happens. So speak to that.
2: That's right. You know, it's interesting. This is my 26th year teaching. And in so many ways, over those 2+ decades, I've been able to hone and improve upon things where some things have become so easy. It's like breathing. I don't even think about it anymore. And ironically, the thing that has become harder and harder and harder is running a jazz orchestra rehearsal. Mm. And I predominantly have graduate students. So even though they're on paper, they're students. You know, these are young adults with professional careers in the city. And, you know, they're coming to us from all over the world to Stony Brook University, where I teach. But I've found it harder and harder because what those old-timer veterans brought was a way of playing that, once you heard it, kind of like you just described so beautifully, you'd just intrinsically, you said, oh, well, that's how we do it. That's how we articulate. That's how we phrase. Oh, that's the kind of vibrato that goes here. And you didn't have to teach those things. And I'm finding now that my students, they don't have that experience anymore. You know, I mean, we just lost Sonny Rollins, right? I mean, the last generation is gone, that way of playing, that sound. Sadly, you don't have that first person experience connection with it anymore, like you and I did. And so you have to teach now how to use vibrato, where to put vibrato, how to play a subtone, how to phrase, the fact that a crescendo should be there, even if you don't see it written in. Why? Because what did the big band guys do? The line went up, you crescendoed. The line went down, you got quieter. These were things, all these things that I never had to say before, but I'm now realizing, wow, I was so blessed to be able to experience that firsthand, but this generation now, they're removed from that, and so it needs to be taught.
1: That's very interesting. And they're also not playing as much. That's another thing we talk about a lot on this show, is you just need to get out and play. And you wish that it paid a lot of money, but you need to be out there playing with people, because
2: right.
1: That's different.
2: Because,
1: and also for our listeners who don't read music, and some who do, you can't write a lot of this stuff down. It's impossible to notate. You've got the notes, but you don't have those things like Jay, my saxophonist, was talking about the decay. He said, imitate that decay of what a bass, because a bass, decay meaning the sound is diminishing, which on a horn, you're going to accomplish a different way. On a bass, it's just going that the string's going to happen. And it was interesting because I could tell they really didn't understand. And I said, play with them. Go get in the section so they can hear you do it. I knew what he meant, but it was funny. I could tell the horn players didn't. The students didn't.
2: And as a brass player, you know, there were so many things you just learned by listening and by watching.
1: Mm.
2: You know, like I remember as a trumpet player, you know, playing with a plunger. You know, I literally just looked at the guy next to me and said, oh, wow, that's how he holds it. That's how close to the bell. That's how much he opens it. Or playing with a harmon mute and realizing, man, you got to really, if you want that ring in the sound, you got to push a lot more air through the horn. And you know, it's just, yeah, it was beautiful. I was so blessed and I wouldn't trade it for anything in the world. So much I learned on the bandstand. Really lucky.

0: My guest, Thomas Manuel on trumpet with pianist Wayne Sabella. I'm Judy Carmichael, and this is Jazz Inspired. Thomas's latest project is called Live from Twin Palms, a documentary about Frank Sinatra, filmed at Sinatra's Palm Springs home. And I wish I'd been there when you were doing the film, because I love that part of the world. Oh, man, I would have been
1: right
0: in there. Absolutely, I'm there. The answer is yes.
1: Okay,
0: talk
1: good.
0: About okay. the Sinatra project. This is so exciting. You must have just gone crazy. And you look so happy. It's another thing. I love your stage presence. You are a person that your joy shows. And it isn't, I'm going to be so busy, you know, and make everyone think I'm having fun. I can tell how delighted you are at all times getting to do this. And it's beautiful because you let it show. And it really shows in this film. Talk about this. This is such an exciting project.
1: It was really exciting. We got to spend a week in Sinatra's Palm Springs home and to record and produce a film there called Live at Twin Palms, and had a wonderful band out there. I got some really great arrangements done, and which was a challenge because, you know, most of what Sinatra did was backed by these incredible big bands and jazz orchestras, the Basie Band, and, you know, with Quincy Jones and all these cats behind him. But we had some really wonderful charts made, and we picked some literature that I think was, I don't want to say obscure, you know, there's standards, but, you know, we didn't want to do the commercial Sinatra, My Way, New York, New York. We wanted to really capture what Frank was about, especially at that time when he first stumbled upon Palm Springs in the early 50s. So it was really exciting and really wonderful. And I've always admired Frank, and I've admired him. You know, so much of what I learned from him translated into what I've done in my career. You know, he always made sure he had the best musicians available. He always had the best arrangements. The presentation was always top class. The acknowledgement of arrangers, of composers, and the consistency, always consistent. And the pacing, always spot on. And so what I really wanted to pay tribute to was what made him such an incredible artist beyond the voice. And so in this wonderful film that has so much music in it, it's also a documentary. And we talk about a lot of those deeper things about what made Frank be able to transcend generations over so many decades. And to do it in a space like Twin Palms, his Palm Springs home, which was so picturesque. And I mean, it would be impossible to take a bad photo in that place. It was just incredible. And to swim in his pool and sleep in his bedroom. I honestly did not fall asleep the first night because I was so weirded out that I was sleeping in Frank's bedroom.
0: The ghost of Ava Gardner comes in.
1: Right. Yeah. Yeah. And the crack was right there in the bathroom sink. Yeah.

0: This has been so much fun. We could just keep going with this, with the stories, people. I had to control myself. I wanted to keep asking.
1: I feel the same way.
0: It was so much fun. It was great. I have such admiration for your beautiful playing, but all the things that you're doing, advocating for the arts, advocating for this music. And I really don't know how you do everything you do. It's, you know, if somebody reads your bio, it's like, this man cannot be doing all the things that he's doing. So bless you. Keep it going. And I say that really from the heart. I just think it's fantastic. And I'm thrilled to be a part of it. We're going to do a festival together in July, which I'm looking forward to.
1: So excited for that. And thank you so much. You've been such an inspiration to me.
0: Aww.
1: And keep doing what you're doing. And I'm looking forward to our projects coming up in Southampton, our jazz festival coming up in July, and hopefully more to come. So
0: absolutely. Thank you.
1: You're the best.
0: You've been listening to my conversation with Thomas Manuel. I hope you'll join me here next time when I talk with another creative person about how jazz inspires their life and work. I'm Judy Carmichael, the host and producer of Jazz Inspired. My production engineer is Curtis Heidoff. 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Our opening music was Airmail Special, and the mid-break music is a smooth one from my CD, High on Fats and Other Stuff. The closing music is Old Fashioned Love from my CD Trio. I'm on piano with Mike Casham on sax and Chris Flory on guitar. 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

0: Stardate July 16th. Stars age in a well-understood way. Nuclear fusion in the star's core converts lighter elements to heavier ones. At some point, that process ends and the star dies. How long the star lives and how it does so are determined by its mass. But a recent study says that some stars could be powered in part by dark matter. That could affect how long the stars live and make them look younger than they really are. Dark matter accounts for about 85% of all the matter in the universe. It produces no energy. We know it's there only because its gravity tugs the visible matter around it. It may consist of some type of subatomic particle, but no one's found it. But if certain types of dark matter particles ram together, they may cancel each other with a flash. The study says that could impact stars in the center of the galaxy, where dark matter is tightly packed. Massive stars with stronger gravity could pull in more dark matter. That would keep them going practically forever, and it would make them look younger. Lighter stars couldn't pull in enough dark matter to keep them going. Instead, the dark matter reactions would blow the stars apart. A cluster at the heart of the galaxy contains many heavy stars that look young in some ways but old in others. And the cluster doesn't have any lightweight stars. The combination could mean that the evolution of the stars in that region is being influenced by dark matter. Our web address is stardate.org. For the University of Texas McDonald Observatory, I'm Billy Henry.
1: 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Good morning, I'm Bob Stewart. Got new things this hour from LaBeouf Brothers and Richard Barata. Richard's doing the music of Charlie Parker on his latest release. Some things recorded on this date. Bill Evans from Interplay. We've got Les McCann in the studio. Oscar Peterson working on Nigerian Marketplace. Also Joe Beck with Ollie Ryerson and Ismaela Fitzgerald doing the music of the Gershwins. Birthdays of note today, we've got the pianist arranger Nat Pierce, born on this date back in 1925. The great vibraphonist Cal Jader, also born on this date. Singer Ruba Blades is 78 today. Saxophonist Anton Schwartz turns 59. Trombonist Anthony Williams up from University of Northern Iowa, the trombonist, also birthday artist for us today. And drummer band leader Bobby Previtt turns 75 today. He's well known for his work with John Zorn for about a decade back in the mid-90s, also with Jane Ira Bloom for about 10 years or so. I think their last disc was back in 2017 together, but also worked with Bob Belden and Ray Anderson and others over the years. Got to Bobby Previtt on the way, the drummer, on his birthday with Charlie Hunter after news with George Dorman.
2: Thanks, Bob. Good morning. 72 degrees with fair skies. It will be mostly sunny today with a high of 92. The record high today, 102, set in 1901. The normal high is 83. The U.S. has intensified its strikes targeting Iran, hitting targets farther north. American forces also fired at a ship it accused of trying to break its naval blockade on the Islamic Republic. Tehran retaliated with missile and drone fire targeting Bahrain, Jordan, and Kuwait. The New York Times has filed a motion to quash subpoenas that the Justice Department served on journalists who reported on security concerns involving the new Qatari gifted Air Force One. The senior vice president and deputy general counsel of the Times says the subpoenas violate the constitutional rights of the Times and its journalists. President Trump is making a primetime address to the nation tonight that's expected to include discussion of election issues. Trump has long insisted that he won the 2020 election, even though the people he appointed to oversee it say the count was accurate and that he lost. The Environmental Working Group used satellite and aerial imagery to map more than 15,000 animal feeding operations in Iowa, several thousand more than what's being tracked and monitored by the state. The group estimates that in 2025, animals and CAFOs with more than 50 animals produce more than 107 million tons of manure, the equivalent of 33 tons for every human in the state. The EWG alleges that the manure, which is often applied to nearby cropland, contributes to nitrate pollution in Iowa's streams and rivers. Researchers say Iowa is seeing the lowest number of mosquitoes in a decade this summer due to a dry spring. Iowa State University has about 100 mosquito traps across across the state that have caught about 12,000 mosquitoes so far, the lowest number in 10 years. Some years, as many as 100,000 would have been captured by now. But the researchers say last week's rains and flooding could create a significant population surge in the days ahead. In sports, defending champion Argentina rallied to beat England 2-1 Wednesday to reach the World Cup final, with Lionel Messi assisting on both goals. Lautaro Martinez headed in the winner 2 minutes into injury time. Argentina will play Spain in the World Cup final Sunday in East Rutherford, New Jersey. 88.3 weather, mostly sunny today with a high of 92. Tonight, mostly clear skies with an overnight low around 70. Tomorrow, mostly sunny with a high of 92. Saturday, mostly sunny with a high of 92. Right now, 72 degrees with fair skies. I'm George Dorman on 88.3 KCCK.

0: New Jazz Oasis in High Definition. Iowa Jazz Station, 88.3 KCCK. That's drummer Richard Barada. New release called Another Kind of Bird, reimagining Charlie Parker, kind of an Afro-Cuban vein. Bill O'Connell, the pianist there, doing the arranging there of Charlie Parker's Moose the Mooch. Also with Vincent Herring, featured on the alto sax there. Paul Bullenbach on the guitar. Michael Getz on the bass. Paul Rossman also on congas and percussion for Richard Barada's latest. Eliani Elias right before that. Al Vivo, that new release of hers, recorded live at the SF Jazz Center in San Francisco back in 2023, her version of Ari Barroso's Brazilian standard, Brazil. And we had Charlie Hunter at the start. That was Latin for Travelers from his release, Everybody Has a Plan Until They Get Punched in the Mouth. That's from back in 2016, featuring the drum work of Bobby Previtt on his 75th birthday today. Charlie, of course, on the 8-string guitar. It was Kirk Konufke on the cornet and Curtis Folks on the trombone on that session. 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And as we've been mentioning, our middle school jazz band camp, in fact, is going on this week here at Kirkwood Community College. Got some work from trombonist Dr. Anthony Williams of the University of Northern Iowa Jazz Program. His birthday today, going to feature him with Christopher Mertz. And shorter stories up after news with George Dorman.
1: Bob, days of back-and-forth strikes by the U.S. and Iran across the Middle East and renewed threats in the Strait of Hormuz have shredded the interim deal to end the Iran war and threaten to tip the region back into all-out war. Iranian officials say U.S. strikes have killed more than 35 people and wounded more than 300 others. Acting Attorney General Todd Blanche confronted skeptical questioning Wednesday at a Senate confirmation hearing about the creation of a fund to compensate allies of President Trump and a tax immunity deal for Trump. Blanche's Senate Judiciary Committee hearing continues today as he aims to lock down Republican support that he'll need to advance his nomination. Americans are waiting longer for disaster aid under President Trump, with delays often lasting weeks or months. An Associated Press analysis shows that Trump is taking longer to approve major disaster declarations than any other president since 1989. He's also been denying more requests during his second term. Iowa's new Medicaid Fraud Elimination Task Force held its first meeting Wednesday. The group, headed by Iowa Attorney General Brenna Byrd, was created by Governor Reynolds to recommend ways to combat fraud, waste, and abuse in Iowa's Medicaid program, which uses federal funds to provide health care coverage for low-income and disabled Iowans. The task force is supposed to make its recommendations by October 29th. Iowa Medicaid currently serves more than 700,000 people, according to the state's Medicaid dashboard. The price of regular unleaded gasoline in Iowa has risen 20 cents in the past week, according to AAA, and is currently averaging $3.68 per gallon. That's 74 cents higher than a year ago. Retail diesel prices are up 22 cents from last week to $4.53, 98 cents higher than a year ago. 88.3 weather, mostly sunny today and tomorrow, mostly clear skies tonight. Today's high 92, tonight's low 70, tomorrow's high 92. Right now, sunny skies and 72 degrees. I'm George Dorman on 88.3 KCCK.

0: 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Christopher Mertz and Shorter Stories from our featured album for October of 2023, New Juju. Christopher Mertz putting his own spin on the music of Wayne Shorter in this instance, Night Dreamer. John Ilabuni was featured on the trumpet on that one, and Anthony Williams, Dr. Williams, on his birthday today. Happy birthday to Dr. Williams, who is part of that great UNI jazz program up in Cedar Falls. He was the guitarist, or the trombonist there. Bob Dunn on the guitar, Mike Conrad on piano, Alexander Pashunin on the bass, Josh Hawkinson on the drums, and of course, Christopher Mertz on sax and arrangements there of Shorter Stories. 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Collins Community Credit Union is a proud supporter of Jazz Under the Stars. CollinsCU.org. Well, today, the birthday of vibraphonist Cal Jader, born 1925 on this date, lived to the age of 56, practically the point man between the worlds of Latin jazz and mainstream bop. His light, rhythmic, joyous vibraphone manner could comfortably embrace both styles. His numerous recordings for Fantasy and Verve and longstanding presence in the San Francisco Bay Area eventually had a profound influence on Carlos Santana and thus Latin rock as well. He also played drums and bongos, the latter most notably with George Shearing and his quintet. He actually studied at San Francisco State College before hooking up with fellow Bay Area resident Dave Brubeck as a drummer in the Brubeck Trio, starting in 1949 for a couple of years. He started off with George Shearing in 1953, then hugely popular quintet as a vibraphonist and percussionist. It was in Shearing's band that Jader's love affair with Latin music began, ignited by Shearing bassist Al McKibben and nurtured by contact with Willie Bobo, Mongo Santa Maria, and Armando Perazza, and galvanized the 1950s mambo craze. He left Shearing the following year. Jader promptly formed his own band and emphasized a Latin element, yet playing mainstream. Bobo and Santa Maria eventually joined his band, as did Vince Guaraldi for a while. Jader recorded a long series of mostly Latin jazz albums for Fantasy from the mid-50s to the early 60s. Switching to Verve in 1961, where under Creed Taylor's aegis, he expanded his stylistic palette a little bit and was teamed with artists like Lalo Schifrin, Anita O'Day, Kenny Burrell. Donald Byrd also did a great working of Dizzy Gillespie and Chano Poza's Guachi Guaro, which he had it hit with Soul Sauce back in 1985. Going to feature Cal Jader with Charlie Byrd on the way next.
1: Onshore wind energy projects are essentially at a standstill throughout the U.S. I'm George Dorman with Clean Up Your Act. Approvals for more than 165 projects are stalled, largely because of President Trump's energy agenda that favors conventional energy, including agreements with two energy companies to end their offshore wind development and invest instead in traditional energy projects. David Carroll is board chairman of the American Clean Power Association. He says the stalled projects could produce roughly 34 gigawatts of electricity.
2: That's about 15 million U.S. homes. That's at a time when we're talking about data centers, we're talking about bringing back manufacturing into the U.S. And so you have an unprecedented load growth here in the U.S. You'd have to go back to the post-World War II era to see that load growth. And then on top of that, the affordability crisis. And so we should be doing everything as a country, as a society, to move energy projects forward. The grids that have biggest diversity of sources, so wind, solar, natural gas, nuclear, they fare the best.
1: As he sees China pushing forward with renewable energy sources, Carroll says it was the research and development in the U.S. that really got solar started. He says it would be nice to see the U.S. truly embrace the technology. I'm George Dorman on 88.3 KCCK.

0: All that jazz from Kirkwood Community College, 88.3 KCCK. LaBeouf Brothers there from their new CD, Off Center. That's Pascal LaBeouf on the piano and Remy LaBeouf on the alto sax. That one written by Remy, called In Captivity. Also with Dana Stevens on tenor sax, Linda Mahan O on the bass, and Christian Newman on the drums there in that quintet. Ella Fitzgerald with Nelson Riddle in his orchestra before that. One of several discs, or several sessions, I should say, they took for the Ella Fitzgerald Sings a George and Ira Gershwin Songbook. One of those took place on this date in 1959. One of those tunes recorded on this date, the Gershwin's Swonderful, as reimagined by Nelson Riddle and Ella Fitzgerald. And Cal Jader and Charlie Bird got us into that set. That was a version of Joe Henderson's Black Narcissus from the 1974 release. Tambu, we note Mr. Jader's birthday today, born in 1925 on this date. He lived to the age of 56. He also had, Michael Wolfe on the piano. It was Joe Bird on the bass, Mike Stevens on drums and percussion there with vibraphonist Cal Jader and guitarist Charlie Bird. 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Got the recent work from bassist Aretha Tillotson on the way next. First off, some news with George Dorman.
1: Thank you, Bob. The U.S. has intensified its strikes targeting Iran, and Iran has retaliated with missile and drone fire targeting Bahrain, Jordan, and Kuwait. Meanwhile, President Trump claims that Iran will be defeated soon.
2: They want to settle so badly. They don't like what we're doing. And they do want to settle. We'll find out whether or not we settle with them or we just finish it off.
1: Trump spoke Wednesday at the U.S. Army War College in Carlisle, Pennsylvania. Record-setting rainfall is expected over the next several days in much of south-central Texas. Governor Greg Abbott has issued a disaster declaration for 59 counties. It comes a little more than a year after the deadly floods in Texas Hill Country that led to the deaths of more than 130 people. Abbott says this storm is expected to produce even more rain.
3: The 4th of July floods last year had rainfall of 20.29 inches. The expected rainfall during this rainstorm is expected to be more than 30 inches.
1: So far, 75 people have been rescued, mostly stranded motorists. A state task force aimed at combating Medicaid fraud held its first meeting in Des Moines Wednesday. Governor Reynolds created the task force through an executive order earlier this month. More from Iowa Public Radio's Isabella Liu.
4: The group is supposed to help align the state with federal initiatives aimed at cracking down on alleged fraud in Medicaid. It's also supposed to promote ways to report fraud. The task force is made up of state officials and members of insurance companies that help run Iowa's Medicaid program. Attorney General Brenna Byrd is leading the task force.
5: Any provider that is committing fraud, we should be looking to make sure that isn't happening, and if it is happening, make sure that we hold them accountable.
4: Byrd says there's Medicaid fraud cases currently being prosecuted in the state, but didn't say whether it was a widespread problem. Reynolds created the task force as the state is projected to face a nearly $170 million Medicaid funding shortfall this budget year. I'm Isabella Liu, IPR News.
1: The city of Clinton will take more time to write zoning rules that could affect plans for one of the largest data centers in the state. City staff brought a draft data center ordinance to Clinton's Planning Commission last night. More than 100 people attended the meeting. Many, like Clinton resident Carol McGuire, asked for stricter standards for things like setbacks, water quality, and noise pollution.
6: A data center is not good for Clinton, and nothing in this ordinance changes that. It puts the wealth of a few over the health of many.
1: The data center company QTS is looking to build a $10 billion hyperscale data center campus in the Clinton area. Planning commissioners decided to continue the public hearing next month to give them time to consider the public's suggestions. College students have wrapped up 5 summers of archaeological research at one of Iowa's most historic sites. Iowa Public Radio's Sheila Brummer reports from Arnold's Park.
7: Students from Iowa's three public universities sifted the soil, the site of the 1857 Spirit Lake Massacre. More than 30 settlers were killed during the conflict with Native Americans. 13-year-old Abby Gardner was taken captive and released about 3 months later. As an adult, she returned to buy her family's cabin and preserve it as a museum. University of Iowa senior John Morris says the hard work pays off when finding pieces of pottery and other artifacts.
8: Every artifact you find has a story, and I love finding out what that story is and being able to then pass it on and teach other people the history and the stories of the past.
7: This is the last year the Iowa Lakeside Laboratory will conduct research here. They will continue exploring other areas to bring historic lessons to life. I'm Sheila Brummer, IPR News.
1: In sports, the World Cup final is set. Defending champion Argentina rallied in the final minutes Wednesday to beat England 2-1. Argentina will now play Spain in Sunday's final in New Jersey. Argentina seeks its fourth title and aims to be the first back-to-back champion since Brazil in 1958. In 1962. 88.3 weather, mostly sunny today with a high of 92. Tonight, mostly clear skies with an overnight low around 70. Tomorrow, mostly sunny with a high of 92. Saturday, mostly sunny with a high of 92. Right now, sunny skies and 74 degrees. I'm George Dorman on 88.3 KCCK.

50 years of all that jazz from Kirkwood Community College, 88.3 KCCK, Cedar Rapids and Iowa City, streaming worldwide on the KCCK mobile app and at kcck.org. There's bassist and composer Aretha Tillotson out of Alberta, Canada, from Kinda Out West, a reference to Sonny Rollins' Way Out West, where he used a ensemble with no chordal instrument. Here with Dave Lang on the drums, Aretha on the bass, had Ingrid Jensen on the trumpet, who was at the Iowa City Jazz Festival a couple weeks ago with Artemis. Christine Jensen, her sister on the alto sax on that one. A tune called Gauche Caviar for bassist and composer Aretha Tillotson from her recent release. Got Dubuque's DZ Combo on the way this hour from their new release. Got Carlos Enriquez doing the music of Thelonious Monk on his latest release coming up this hour as well. Here's one from Bill Evans and his quintet, starting up sessions for his release Interplay on this date back in 1962 for Riverside Records, the first of 2 days of sessions, standing as some of Bill Evans' most enigmatic and unusual music and makeup as well as execution. A very young Freddie Hubbard from the Jazz Messengers was on hand, as was guitarist Jim Hall, bassist Percy Heath, and drummer Philly Joe Jones performing five veteran standards. Evans has a more blues-based approach to playing, harder, edgier, and in full flow for this release, probably fueled in no small part by Jim Hall, who is at his very best here, swinging hard, whether it be a ballad or up-tempo numbers. Hubbard's playing, on the other hand, was never so restrained as it was on this release. This is the one original on this release for Bill Evans, his title track from Interplay on KCCK.

0: New Jazz Oasis in High Definition. iOS Jazz Station 88.3 KCCK. The DZ Combo there from the new CD Set 2 live at the Bell Tower, recorded back in January at the Bell Tower up in Dubuque where they are based. That was Coffee and Mint, one of Danny Zanger's originals. He is the DZ of the combo and the keyboardist to the band. Drummer Dan McNamara, bassist Jeremy Jones, and trumpeter Benjamin Drury rounding out the quartet known as the DZ Combo. They're playing, by the way, this weekend up at the Grape Escape in Galena. It'll be Sunday afternoon at 2. That was more work from Cal Jader right before that, along with Carmen McRae. Their get together from 1982, Heat Wave, and a nice arrangement there, or the Ralph Blaine, Hugh Martin standard, Love. Mr. Jader, born on this date back in 1925, lived at the age of 56. And Bill Evans and his quintet back at the start with Freddie Hubbard, Jim Hall, Percy Heath, and Philly Joe Jones, recorded on this date in 1962. We heard the title track there from the Riverside release, Interplay. Well, musicians love the freedom of jazz, but jazz on the radio isn't free. 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We've got the most recent work from trumpeter Jeremy Pelt coming up after news with George Dorman.
1: Bob, the U.S. continues to intensify airstrikes against Iran amid the renewed naval blockade of Iranian ports. U.S. Central Command says American forces hit Iranian targets in multiple locations over the past 24 hours. Tehran responded by targeting U.S. bases in the Gulf and in Jordan. Acting Attorney General Todd Blanche returns to Capitol Hill today for a second day of testimony as he seeks Senate confirmation to lead the Justice Department. Blanche faced pointed questions Wednesday from Democrats and Republicans about his independence and his relationship with President Trump. The National Weather Service is warning that widespread flooding could remain a threat in the Texas Hill Country through at least tomorrow. Heavy downpours have been drenching the region this week. Officials say dozens of people have been rescued from high water. Governor Greg Abbott has issued a disaster declaration for 59 Texas counties. The Environmental Working Group used satellite and aerial imagery to map more than 15,000 animal feeding operations in Iowa, several thousand more than what's being tracked and monitored by the state. The group estimates that the 2025 animals in 2025 animals and CAFOs with more than 50 animals produced more than 107 million tons of manure, the equivalent of 33 tons for every human in the state. The EWG alleges that the manure, which is often applied to nearby cropland, contributes to nitrate pollution in Iowa streams and rivers. Researchers say Iowa is seeing the lowest number of mosquitoes in a decade this summer due to a dry spring. Iowa State University has about 100 mosquito traps across the state that have caught about 12,000 mosquitoes so far, the lowest number in 10 years. Some years, as many as 100,000 would have been captured by now. But the researchers say last week's rains and flooding could create a significant population surge in the days ahead. In sports, in a World Cup semifinal Wednesday, Argentina beat England 2-1. Argentina will play Spain in the championship game Sunday. 88.3 weather, mostly sunny today and tomorrow, mostly clear skies overnight. A high today of 92, a low tonight of 70, a high tomorrow of 92. Currently, we have 76 degrees with mostly sunny skies. I'm George Dorman on 88.3 KCCK.

0: with news, blues, and all that jazz. 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More than work from Dr. Anthony Williams on his birthday today. They're working with the Clerkie Gamena Jazz Ensemble from our Quarto Jazz Project back in 2024. Soul Bagel, the name of that particular piece. Anthony's appeared on numerous Quarto Jazz Project albums over the years. Glad to have him along. He's a birthday artist for us today who has frequently performed not only jazz but classical and new music. He is a principal trombonist for the Waterloo Cedar Falls Symphony. He's worked with the Iowa Jazz Composers Orchestra, Max Wellman's Big Band, Orquesta Alta Maíz. We've heard him with Chris Mertz's Shorter Stories, the NOLA Jazz Band as well. Of course, he's a part of that great jazz program of the University of Northern Iowa, where he's associate professor of trombone at UNI. And today, Anthony Williams' birthday. Had Jeremy Pelt get us into that set from his release called Our Community Will Not Be Erased that came out back in the spring of this year. That was his piece called For the Culture. Working with Orrin Evans on piano, Buster Williams on the bass, and Lenny White on the drums on that one.
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0: 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Here's one from Les McCann now and his trio. They were live at the Village Vanguard in New York City on this date back in 1967. His famous version of Compared to What About a Year Away, kind of a purely instrumental trio date this time around with bassist Leroy Vinegar at his birthday just a couple days ago. Also Frank Severino, the drummer in the trio. It's a release called How's Your Mother? And here a version of Cole Porter's Love for Sale.

0: All that jazz from Kirkwood Community College, 88.3 KCCK. That's bassist Carlos Enriquez from Monk Conclave, putting an Afro-Cuban flavoring to the music of Thelonious Monk. In this instance, I Mean You, many of these members, fellow members of the Jazz at Lincoln Center Orchestra, including Chris Paul Nizzala, who had the baritone solo on that one. Les McCann ahead of that, recorded live at Village Vanguard in New York City on this date back in 1967, a disc that stayed in the vaults until 1998 for 32 Jazz. This one came out, How's Your Mother? That trio of Frank Severino on the drums and bassist Leroy Vinegar there with pianist Les McCann. It's easier than ever to enjoy Iowa's Jazz Station wherever you are. 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Got bassist Chuck Bergeron put out a new disc that we featured this week on New Music Monday, Bass and Face, some duets with 10 premier vocalists, including Kate Reed, on the way next after news with George Dorman.
1: Thank you, Bob. Maine Governor Janet Mills is calling on Congress to dramatically reform ICE after this week's fatal shooting of a Colombian man in the city of Biddeford. In a letter sent to Maine's congressional delegation, Mills claimed that Congress has failed to pass any substantial oversight of ICE despite numerous killings by agents. She's calling for banning ICE agents from covering their faces, requiring them to identify themselves, wear body cameras, and implement better training. If that doesn't happen, Mills says the agency should be abolished.
2: We'd like to see more aggressive action on the part of the Congress to protect the lives of people across this country, not just in Biddeford, not just in Maine, but everywhere.
1: Federal and state law enforcement are still investigating the Biddeford shooting. Heavy smoke from wildfires in Canada and the Great Lakes region is moving across the Midwest and into the Northeast, turning skies orange. Health experts are warning that wildfire smoke is dangerous, made up of tiny particles that can be inhaled deep into a person's lungs and even enter the bloodstream. Dr. David Eisenman is a professor of medicine at UCLA.
3: There are studies that show effects on the heart with increased heart attacks and heart failure. There's strokes associated with it, respiratory illnesses.
1: Air quality alerts are in effect from the Great Lakes to New England. Governor Reynolds' new task force aimed at targeting waste, fraud, and abuse in Medicaid held its first meeting Wednesday. Reynolds established the task force earlier this month to align with federal initiatives to crack down on alleged fraud in Medicaid. The group is also supposed to encourage public reporting of fraud and monitor services that the group says are at high risk of fraud. Attorney General Brenna Byrd is leading the task force. She says there are Medicaid fraud cases being prosecuted in Iowa, but she didn't say whether that fraud was widespread.
4: That's something that the task force is going to be taking a look at. But I don't think there is any acceptable amount of fraud in the Medicaid program.
1: The new task force comes as the state's Medicaid funding is projected to fall nearly $170 million short this budget year. Byrd says the group will submit a final report to the governor by the end of October. The data center company QTS is eyeing the city of Clinton for a $10 billion hyperscale data center campus. Many residents want to see strict standards put in place first. Iowa Public Radio's Eliza Billingham reports.
5: Clinton is trying to create a data center ordinance ahead of a formal proposal from QTS. When staff presented a draft to Clinton's Planning Commission, about 100 people showed up with restrictions they wanted to see included. They prepared specific requests for stronger language around details including water quality, noise pollution, and air quality. After listening to hours of comments, Commissioner David Brown immediately echoed one of the other main suggestions.
6: This is so much to absorb. Wouldn't it be better off to just table the meeting and discuss this next meeting?
5: The commission will reopen the public hearing at their next meeting in August. I'm Eliza Billingham, IPR News.
1: An archaeological dig in the Iowa Great Lakes area has given college students a hands-on lesson in Iowa history. This was the final season that state archaeologist John Dorshuk led excavations at the Abbey Gardner Cabin in Arnold's Park. The site marks the 1857 Spirit Lake Massacre, where 13-year-old Abbey Gardner was taken captive before being released about 3 months later. Students with the Iowa Lakeside Laboratory Field School have uncovered artifacts, including coins, buttons, nails, and pieces of pottery.
7: It's a lot of hard physical labor. It's a lot of mental labor to keep track of where you are in the stratigraphic profile and what you're finding. And so it takes patience, persistence, and a lot of just hard work.
1: Dorshuk says the cabin is in critical need of restoration. He says he hopes the state will help preserve the historic site. In sports, defending champion Argentina rallied to beat England 2-1 Wednesday to reach the World Cup final, with Lionel Messi assisting on both goals. Lautaro Martinez headed in the winner 2 minutes into injury time. Argentina will play Spain in the World Cup final Sunday in New Jersey. 88.3 weather, mostly sunny today with a high of 92. Tonight, mostly clear skies with an overnight low around 70. Tomorrow, mostly sunny with a high of 92. Saturday, mostly sunny with a high of 92. Right now, sunny skies and 78 degrees. I'm George Dorman on 88.3 KCCK.

50 years of all that jazz from Kirkwood Community College, 883 KCCK, Cedar Rapids and Iowa City, with additional service to Johnson County on translator K295 AC Iowa City at 106.9 FM. That's the Dick Watson Trio there, recorded live at the Lighthouse in June of 1998 and again in January of 1999. Live from the Lighthouse 2, that release for Dick Watson there, and a nice version of On Green Dolphin Street. He was fond of playing at the Lighthouse, which, of course, burned down several years ago now. Dick was on the piano, Steve Charlson on the bass, Craig Wood on the drums from Live from the Lighthouse, too. Dick is part of the house band tonight for the AFM Local 450 Jazz Jam, that taking place at the Graduate Hotel in Iowa City tonight, starting at 7 o'clock, if you'd like to join in. It was Chuck Bergeron before that, the new release of his Bass and Face, duets with 10 premier vocalists. In this instance, it was Kate Reed doing a version there of the Bob Bedereau, Terrell Kirk standard, Devil May Care, with bassist Chuck Bergeron. We'll check in with Tombaugh Bravo, the Michigan-based Mambo band, coming up this hour from their new release. Trombonist Ben Patterson has a new one out. We'll get to that in just a bit as well. Here's one from Jean-Luc Ponty to start off this set from back in 1989, a release called Storytelling, and this is one called In the Fast Lane.

0: Jazz Oasis in High Definition. Iowa's Jazz Station, 88.3 KCCK. That is Tumbo Bravo, a band that's been around Michigan since about 2004. Their new release was recorded live at the Blue Llama Jazz Club in Ann Arbor back in 2024. The release called Joy of the Mambo with Paul Vornhagen, their special guest on tenor sax. In fact, Patrick Prouty, the bassist there, wrote that piece, theme for PVH, a reference to Paul Van Vornhagen. And Dave Rodchevsky also featured on the trumpet on that one. Judith Owen ahead of that. That's Why I Love My Baby, one of her originals on her latest release, Suit Yourself, on Twanky Records. And we had Jean-Luc Ponty at the start in the Fast Lane. KCCK is supported by the Cedar Rapids Museum of Art, offering free summer admission now through August 30th. 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
0: I have the recent work from pianist Alan Broadbent and his sextet coming up in a few minutes. First off, some news with George Dorman.
2: President Trump is preparing for a primetime address from the White House tonight. He's expected to discuss election issues. Democrats are warning that Trump could use the speech to stoke misleading claims ahead of the November midterm elections. Smoke from wildfires in Canada is spreading across the Midwest and Northeast in the U.S. Air quality alerts are in effect from the Great Lakes to New England, with pollution reaching unhealthy levels in some areas. Days of torrential rains have triggered widespread flooding across southern and central Texas. Some areas have received more than a foot of rain, forcing evacuations and washing out more than 100 roads. Emergency crews have rescued dozens of people, many of them trapped in vehicles. Iowa's new Medicaid Fraud Elimination Task Force held its first meeting Wednesday. The group, headed by Iowa Attorney General Brenna Byrd, was created by Governor Reynolds to recommend ways to combat fraud, waste, and abuse in Iowa's Medicaid program, which uses federal funds to provide health care coverage for low-income and disabled Iowans. The task force is supposed to make its recommendations by October 29th. Iowa Medicaid currently serves more than 700,000 people, according to the state's Medicaid dashboard. The price of regular unleaded gasoline in Iowa has risen 20 cents in the past week, according to AAA, and is currently averaging $3.68 per gallon. That's 74 cents higher than a year ago. Retail diesel prices are up 22 cents from last week to $4.53, 98 cents higher than a year ago. In sports, in a World Cup semifinal Wednesday, Argentina beat England 2-1 and will play Spain in the championship game Sunday. 88.3 weather, mostly sunny today, a high of 92, mostly clear skies tonight, a low of 70, mostly sunny tomorrow, Friday's high 92. Right now, 80 degrees with sunny skies. I'm George Dorman on 88.3 KCCK.

0: 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There's Pancho Sanchez with Tropicville, a tune written by Cal Jader, included on the release Soul Sauce, Memories of Cal Jader, for Pancho Sanchez and his Latin jazz band, honoring Cal Jader, who was born on this date back in 1925, lived to the age of 56. Ruben Estrada was special guest on the vibes on that one for Pancho. Alan Broadbent started us off. This one's for Bud, one of the pianist's originals from his latest release, Threads of Time, which came out last summer. That was Sam Dillon on tenor sax, Scott Wentholt on the trumpet, with Eric Miller on trombone, Harvey S. on the bass, and Lucas Ebling, on the drums there for Alan Broadbent. You can hear one from Oscar Peterson and his trio. They were live in Montreux at the Montreux Jazz Festival on this date back in 1981. The release called Nigerian Marketplace, with Niels Henning Orsted Peterson and Terry Clark in that trio, with Oscar Peterson on the way next.
1: Hi, this is Saul Lubroff, inviting you to join me every weekend for Saturday morning jazz from 8 a.m. to 12 noon, and The Saul Show, Sundays, 10 a.m. to 1 p.m. Saturday's playlist features more funk, classic soul, and jazz favorites from the 70s through today. 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

0: All that jazz from Kirkwood Community College, 88.3 KCCK. That's Ben Patterson from Stretch, the new one for the trombonist, out for Origin Records. Most of these are originals, including that one he called Missing Michael, with Todd Harrison on the drums and Miles Brown on the bass. It was Harry Appleman doing the keyboard work and Sean Purcell on the guitar in that quintet with Ben Patterson. And Oscar Peterson and his trio at the start, they were live at the Montreux Jazz Festival in Switzerland on this date back in 1981, doing a version of Oscar's own Cakewalk, that featuring Niels Henning Orsted Peterson on the bass and Terry Clark on the drums. For Oscar Peterson and the trio at the Montreux Jazz Festival, this year's edition, by the way, is going on now, finishing up its two-week run, I believe, Saturday on the Lake Geneva shore there. KCCK's concert calendar lists jazz and blues events in Iowa, as well as major Midwest cities. When you're in the mood for live music around town or on the road, you can visit the concert calendar under the Events tab at kcck.org. Going to feature some work from singer Reuben Blades, who is turning 78 years old today. He's working with the Jazz at Lincoln Center Orchestra with Lynn Marsalis. Next, first off at 8:50, time for news with George Dorman.
1: Thank you, Bob. President Trump has formally notified Congress that the U.S. is again at war with Iran. The White House says the notice starts a new 60-day period for military action without congressional approval. It follows days of back-and-forth strikes by the U.S. and Iran across the Middle East. Authorities say more than 800 wildfires are burning across Canada, and air quality alerts are now extending south into multiple U.S. states. The Canadian Wildland Fire Information System says the vast majority of wildfires are burning out of control. Forecasters say northwesterly winds will continue to blow the smoke into northern U.S. states into the weekend. A flash flood emergency, the highest level of flood warning, was issued early today by the National Weather Service for the Texas Hill Country. Slow-moving storms have pounded the already drenched area. Up to 20 inches of rain has led to dozens of rescues as waterways rise rapidly. A state task force aimed at combating Medicaid fraud held its first meeting in Des Moines Wednesday. Governor Reynolds created the task force through an executive order earlier this month. Iowa Public Radio's Isabella Liu reports.
2: The group is supposed to help align the state with federal initiatives aimed at cracking down on alleged fraud in Medicaid. It's also supposed to promote ways to report fraud. The task force is made up of state officials and members of insurance companies that help run Iowa's Medicaid program. Attorney General Brenna Byrd is leading the task force.
3: Any provider that is committing fraud, we should be looking to make sure that isn't happening, and if it is happening, make sure that we hold them accountable.
2: Byrd says there's Medicaid fraud cases currently being prosecuted in the state, but didn't say whether it was a widespread problem. Reynolds created the task force as the state is projected to face a nearly $170 million Medicaid funding shortfall this budget year. I'm Isabella Liu, IPR News.
1: The city of Clinton will take more time to write zoning rules that could affect plans for one of the largest data centers in the state. City staff brought a draft data center ordinance to Clinton's Planning Commission last night. More than 100 people attended the meeting. Many, like Clinton resident Carol McGuire, asked for stricter standards for things like setbacks, water quality, and noise pollution.
4: A data center is not good for Clinton, and nothing in this ordinance changes that. It puts the wealth of a few over the health of many.
1: The data center company QTS is looking to build a $10 billion hyperscale data center campus in the Clinton area. Planning commissioners decided last night to continue the public hearing to next month to give them more time to consider the public's suggestions. On Wall Street, the Dow is up 47 points at 52,705. The NASDAQ is down 237 points. The S&P 500 is down 26 points. 88.3 weather, mostly sunny today with a high of 92. Tonight, mostly clear skies, an overnight low around 70. Tomorrow, mostly sunny with a high of 92. Saturday, mostly sunny with a high of 92. Right now, 82 degrees with sunny skies. The normal high today is 83, the record high 102 set in 1901. I'm George Dorman on 88.3 KCCK.

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That's guitarist Joe Beck and flutist Ali Ryerson. Their get-together called Alto, which they recorded on this date in 1997, recorded over 2 days for the DMP record label. Nice version there of Clifford Brown's Joy Spring for Joe Beck and Ali Ryerson. Ali, by the way, has a brand new disc out with her quartet that we'll be getting to next week on New Music Monday. Jazz at Lincoln Center Orchestra with Wynton Marsalis, special guest Reuben Blades on the vocals on that one. Today, the 78th birthday of the singer Reuben Blades. They're doing a version of Calisto Varela's Gomez's Ban Ban Quiere, arranged by Carlos Enriquez, the bassist there with Wynton Marsalis himself featured on the trumpet. Happy birthday to the great Reuben Blades. Hey, we got Sharon Minamoto from her new release this hour, Helen Sung Big Band. Helen's very first release as a big band leader, also Erica von Kleist on the piccolo on her latest release. Here's some more work now from Cal Jader, the vibraphonist. This is the day he was born in 1925, known mostly for his work up in San Francisco, the Bay Area. Lived at the age of 56. Here he is at the Concord Jazz Festival in Concord, California, for the jazz festival on the release called Good Vibes. And here Cal is doing kind of a straight-ahead version of Sonny Rollins' Doxy on KCCK.

you. We welcome you to the Weekend Jazz Festival here at Concord. Thanks to Carl, Jefferson, and a whole lot of nice people. We're very happy to be here. On flute, Roger Glenn. Roger, ready? Our pianist is Mark Levine. Mark. On bass, Rob Fisher. On jazz drums and timbales, Vince Ladiano. Ginger. Now, Pancho Sanchez, our corner drummer, just went to the showers. He'll be back in a few minutes. He'll be back, right? We're going to reminisce and go back a few years. Play a great jazz tune written by Sonny Rollins called

Your Jazz Oasis in High Definition, Iowish Jazz Station 88.3 KCCK. A nice one from Sharon Minimoto from Goodbye Strawberry Hill. This is a tune of hers called Captive Voyage. Her quartet with Darren Radke on the bass and John Bentley on tenor sax, along with drummer Bernie Arai there for pianist and composer Sharon Minimoto. Rosemary Clooney with Woody Herman and his big band before that, My Buddy, their 1983 release, and there were the version of Ellington's I'm Beginning to See the Light. Mark Vincey had the tenor solo and Woody Herman there on the clarinet, of course. And Cal Jader at the start. On this, the day he was born in 1925, lived at the age of 56 there, doing a version of Sonny Rollins' Doxy, recorded live at the Concord Jazz Festival in 1984 for his release, Good Vibes. KCCK is part of the community outreach of Kirkwood Community College. 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And of course, this week we're focusing on our middle school jazz band camp here at Kirkwood. Mostly sunny sky today with a high of 92. We'll see mostly clear skies tonight with a low of 70. Tomorrow again, mostly sunny with highs in the lower 90s. And that'll be the story for Saturday's weather as well. Right now it's 84, feels like 94 with that humidity here at KCCK. Here's a recent release from vibraphonist Ted Piltzecker, Peace Vibes, which came to us last fall. Working with Brad Good on the trumpet, Gonzalo Tepa on the bass, Paul Romaine on the drums, Vinicius Barros, Hugo Alcazar, a special guest on some of these tunes on percussion. Here doing a version of Miles Davis's Nardis on KCCK.

0: the news, blues, and all that jazz. This is 88.3 KCCK, also at 106.9 FM in Iowa City, Coralville, and North Liberty. That is the Iowa Jazz Composers Orchestra from the Fertile Soil Suite. That Mike Conrad composition from back in 2021, doing movement number 3 called Hog Heaven, and that featured, starting off, Anthony Williams had the opening statement on that one. Today, the birthday of Anthony Williams. Happy birthday to Anthony. Also, we had Rich Med and Joel Nagel, the other trombone soloist there. Nolan Schrader featured on tenor sax for the Iowa Jazz Composers Orchestra on Anthony Williams' birthday today. That band, by the way, is playing this Saturday evening at River Place Plaza in Cedar Falls. We'll get more of that story coming up on today's Culture Crawl with Mike Conrad. Started off the set with Ted Piltzecker doing work on the marimba on a version of Miles Davis's Nardis. Going to feature, a salute to Cal Jader. Cal Jader, the vibraphonist, was born on this date in jazz history back in 1925, lived at the age of 56. It's another great vibraphonist, Gary Burton, for Hamp, Red, Bags, and Cal, coming up next.
1: Duke Ellington once released an album called Will the Big Bands Ever Come Back? Here at 88.3 KCCK, we can answer that question in the affirmative, especially Sunday afternoons on Big Band Memories. I'm Murray Kent, featuring the famous bands along with the lesser heard names, small group classic jazz also, and let's not forget great singers and vocal groups from those golden years too, often singing standards from the Great American Songbook. 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

All That Jazz from Kirkwood Community College, 88.3 KCCK, the Helen Sung Big Band from their debut release, Oracles, which is kind of a thank you to some of Helen's teachers over the years, including the great Jimmy Heath. That was a little bird watching. Jimmy Heath was known as Little Bird early in his career due to his playing similarity to Charlie Parker. That featuring Vicente Archer on the bass, Nicole Glover, who was at the Iowa City Jazz Festival a couple weeks ago. She was on tenor sax, and Helen taking the piano solo there. Mark Winkler right before that, Fame Adjacent, an original of his from that new release, Love Comes First, featuring some nice sax work there from Ann Patterson. And with Gary Burton at the start for Hamp, Red, Bags, and Cal, doing a piece written by Claire Fisher, who composed that one for Cal Jader, his frequent collaborator, called Joao. Today, the birthday of Cal Jader, born 1925 on this date, lived to the age of 56. Fred Bufonis, Gary Burton, saluting him there. Along with Danilo Perez on the piano, it was John Patitucci on the bass, Horacio Hernandez on the drums, and Luis Quintero also on percussion on that one. It's easier than ever to enjoy Iowa's Jazz Station wherever you are. Just ask your smart speaker to play KCCK or download a free mobile app for Apple or Android. 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Hollis has your jazz next, and in the midday hours on a By Request Thursday, your Culture Crawl, as I mentioned before, we'll have Mike Conrad talking about an upcoming gig for the Iowa Jazz Composers Orchestra. Got Jazz Masters in the noon hour today as well. Here's some work from the saxophonist Anton Schwartz on his birthday today. He's turning 59 years old today, a native New Yorker who attended the Dalton School, during which time he studied privately with Warren Marsh and Eddie Daniels back in the day. Studied advanced mathematics at New York University and Columbia University, where he earned his bachelor's degree. Phi Beta Kappa in math and philosophy at Harvard University in 1989. He entered the doctoral program of computer science at Stanford on a National Science Foundation fellowship, pursued research in artificial intelligence, and left the program to become a full-time musician, where he's done so mostly in Northern California. He's a faculty member at California Jazz Conservatory in Berkeley. He's taught at the Stanford Jazz Workshop, among other things. This is a thing he recorded back in 2006 called Radiant Blue, and his band around this time featured the great Eastern Iowa bass player John Shiflett, the late great John Shiflett, featured on this one. Tim Bulkley is on drums, Taylor Eigsti at the piano, and Peter Bernstein is on the guitar. This is one of Anton's tunes called Slightly Off Course on KCCK.

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This is a fun new album. It comes to us from Piccolo Master. I guess that's what you would say. Piccolo Master Eric von Kleist. She's the Princess of the Piccolo, as it were, and she's also a great composer. All the pieces on this album composed by her. The album is called Pick Pocket, P-I-C-C, as in Piccolo, and that's Pickup Lines with Eric von Kleist at the Piccolo, Iago Vasquez at the piano, Noriko Ueda, who we saw at the Iowa City Jazz Festival, on the bass, Anton Kott on drums, John Ellis there on tenor. Good morning. I'm Hollis Monroe. Happy Thursday, everybody. I'm so glad you could be here. Hope you're having a wonderful week. We have a lot of good stuff coming up. The Reed Hoisin Project's brand new one, Home, coming up in our first set this morning. We have a great culture crawl with Mr. Dennis Green. Also, it's Thursday, which means, well, it's By Request Thursday. If there's something you'd like to hear, feel free to give me a call. The number, 319-398-5883. 319-398-5883 to make a request, or you can email me at Hollis, H-O-L-L-I-S, at kcck.org. First, here's a quick look at the KCCK concert calendar for today. Carson Parker Trio will be at the Campbell Steele Gallery in Marion this evening at 7 p.m. AFM Local 450 Jazz Jam taking place at the Graduate Hotel in Cedar and Iowa City tonight. That's at 7 p.m. as well. Also, in Cedar Rapids, O'Malley's in Cedar Rapids. You can catch Rush Cleveland at 7 p.m. this evening. And you head towards Des Moines, Tanner Taylor Trio will be at Noche in Des Moines this evening at 7 p.m. Tomorrow night, Relax Fit Band will be at the Millstream Browhouse in Amana at 6 p.m. Confluence, 7 p.m. at the Performing Arts Center in Amana. Tomorrow night also, the Friday Night Concert Series kicking off with the Dandelion Stompers at 6:30 p.m. on the Ped Mall stage in Iowa City. And Blake Shaw and Justin LeDuc, 9 p.m. at the Black Angel in Iowa City tomorrow night as well. KCCK's concert calendar lists jazz and blues event in Iowa as well as major Midwest cities. 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We're going to kick it off with one from the Deep Blue Organ Trio. That's Bobby Broom on guitar with Chris Foreman at the Mighty Hammond B3, Greg Rockingham on the drums. From their release, Folk Music, starting off with music of Victor Feldman, The Chant.

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Recorded at Audible Images Recording Studio in Pittsburgh. This one comes to us from the Reed Hoisin Project. The new release is entitled simply Home. And from it, that's Put It Where You Want It. Featuring Keith Bishop on sax, Dan Wilson guitar. Also, you had Billy Test there on the keyboards, Tony DePaulis, bassist, Hugo Cruz on percussion, and of course, Reed Hoisin leading from the drums. Now we began with one from Deep Blue Organ Trio. This is an Origin Records release for 2007. This one recorded back in 2007 at the Victorian Recording Studio in Illinois, outside of Chicago. The Deep Blue Organ Trio from their album Folk Music. We heard Vic Feldman's The Chant. Chris Foreman on the Hammond B3, Bobby Broom on guitar, Greg Rockingham on the drums, and in the middle from a candid release that was our featured album for November of 2025, Lidizi with a lovely tribute album for Dinah, the name of the album, and from it we heard Let's Do It. 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More jazz headed your way after we take a quick look at the forecast. Well, it's going to be another warm one. Mostly sunny today. We'll get a high of around 92 degrees. Tonight, mostly clear skies. The overnight low dropping to around 70. Tomorrow, mostly sunny with a high again of 92. As we look into the weekend, Saturday, mostly sunny and a high of 92. Sunday, mostly sunny and a high of 88. Monday, a chance of showers and a high of 90 degrees. In case you were wondering, the record high today, we hit 102 on this date in 1901. The normal average high is around 83 degrees. Currently, we have clear skies, 86 degrees already outside our studios here on the Kirkwood Community College campus.

0: blues, news, and all that jazz. 88.3 KCCK, also at 106.9 FM in Iowa City, Coralville, and North Liberty. Tenor man J.D. Allen from Love Letters, the ballad sessions, savant release of 2025, You Are Too Beautiful. J.D. Allen tenor sax, Brandon McCune piano, Ian Kensilar on the bass, Nick Cacioppo on drums.
1: Duke Ellington once released an album called Will the Big Bands Ever Come Back? Here at 88.3 KCCK, we can answer that question in the affirmative, especially Sunday afternoons on Big Band Memories. I'm Murray Kent, featuring the famous bands along with the lesser heard names, small group classic jazz also, and let's not forget great singers and vocal groups from those golden years too, often singing standards from the Great American Songbook. 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
2: Hi, it's KCCK's Culture Crawl. I'm Dennis Green, and if you are listening, watching the video, or even if you're listening on the radio, you probably feel, that sounds a little different. Something's different than usual, and it's because we're doing a rare on-location Culture Crawl. Actually, we're taping this during the Iowa City Jazz Festival last day with Mike Conrad, who just was kind of hanging out this weekend.
3: Yeah, hanging out all weekend. Preferable to Zoom, I think.
2: Yeah, we were all set to do this interview over Zoom, and then I said, well, wait a second. We're going to be at Jazz Fest. Maybe we'll just do it then. So,
3: yep, good call.
2: So we are here. We're having a great time. Before we talk about the Iowa Jazz Composers Orchestra performance coming up in Cedar Falls, I know you've got some new charts and things like that we're going to talk about and going into the studio for a new recording. Talk just a little bit about festivals like this. And also, I know that one of the things that you are doing, because every time I look around, I see a promising young high school player. And there he is talking to Dr. Conrad.
3: I'm always lurking. Yes.
2: I know that this is not only a time to enjoy listening to great music and playing yourself on many occasions, but you're also recruiting.
3: Yeah, always recruiting. I mean, there's amazing young jazz talent in the state, and you know, KCCK knows that better than anybody. And I love that the festival is making even more space for those young musicians with the youth stage. I heard both big bands yesterday, the United Jazz Ensemble and the North Corridor All-Stars. Chase Beatler, the pianist, he emailed
2: me. Did one of your charts.
3: Yeah, he ended up doing two. He emailed me a while back and said, hey, would you be willing to send me, you know, this tune and this tune and this tune and this tune? I sent him a bunch of stuff, and they ended up using a couple things. He went to the UNI Jazz Combo Camp back in the day and, you know, showed him a few things, and he's taken that and really run with it. And the drummer in his group, Benjamin Hollinger, is coming to UNI next year, so... Yeah, there's tons of recruiting going on and connections being made with all the great students who are a part of the festival.
2: Chase's group, and then Ben also has a group of recent Prairie students. They're going to be performing at Jazz Under the Stars as part of our Young Artist series as well. I feel like we punch above our weight here.
3: I think so.
2: Where young musicians are concerned. Is that just me being a homer, or do you feel that coming in, you know, with your students coming in?
3: Yeah, it's hard for me to know because I'm a homer as well, right? But I do say that we see time and time again at UNI when we bring out a guest artist from New York, you know, world-class people, I feel like they're constantly underestimating us, you know, because they're like, all right, this school in the middle of Iowa, you know, what could be going on there? And then they hear the band play the first chart at rehearsal, and, you know, I've seen it year after year. They're like, oh, okay, there's some stuff happening here, like... They actually mean business. So, yeah, I do think we punch above our weight a little bit. And, you know, the high school directors, what KCCK does, the things at this festival, that's all a huge part of making that happen.
2: You have been composing for big band since your undergrad years. Of course, we remember the original edition of Colossus that you know, when you're going to school out east, and you kind of reformed that when you got back to Iowa. And then that kind of morphed into the Iowa Jazz Composers Orchestra, yeah?
3: Yeah. Yeah, it was really a lot of the same musicians, just a slightly different concept. You know, Colossus was formed with a couple of writer friends of mine from Eastman, Levi Sailua and Dave Chisholm. And since they don't really have Iowa connections, and, you know, what really inspires me is writing for these specific musicians and giving an opportunity for the musicians in the band and other writers in Iowa to write for the band, you know, I decided to make that the focus of the group.
2: Yeah. That has been That has been so much fun listening, you know, over the years, again, to your original stuff, but also, as you said, things composed by members of the band. But you've also just kind of reached out into the greater community and either, you know, asked, either commissioned or just taken existing tunes, you know, by artists you know, and even going farther back. I mean, you did a Bix tune.
3: Yeah.
2: Not all that long ago.
3: Yeah. And we recorded that, and that's going to be on the upcoming album we'll talk about a little bit later, arranged by Gates Thomas, who's from Davenport and is a former Berkeley professor who, during COVID, moved back to Davenport, has been there ever since. He arranges for the Lionel Hampton Band, and he made a really beautiful arrangement of that tune. And, you know, Bix Beiderbecke is, I think it's accurate to say, the first Iowa jazz composer. So it's fun to have, you know, something from his catalog and then something that was composed just last week, you know?
2: And talking about this upcoming concert and then the recording you're going to do, you continue to reach out and you've got a couple of new tunes from composers that are new to your band, too.
3: Yeah. Yeah. To your point, there's kind of an open invitation to Iowa jazz composers. Any, you know, any writer who wants to get something played by the band will certainly take a look at it. Bob Washit, my former teacher, also taught John Snell. And he was the one who kind of told John, he's like, hey, do you know about this band, the IJCO? You know, you should think about writing something for them. Because John did a lot of big band writing when he was a student at UNI, and I think hasn't done a ton in recent years and was kind of getting the itch to do it again. And I said, man, anything you write, we'll play. So he put something together, a beautiful piece called Restore, that we're going to premiere on this upcoming concert.
2: We have known John since literally he was a middle school student. He was a student at the very first KCCK Jazz Band Camp.
3: Oh, cool.
2: When I think he was a seventh grader. So getting to, you know, watch him progress through his school years and high school and college. And, of course, we played the Commons Collective and had them at Jazz Under the Stars. And now he's really making the name for himself on the New York scene. I know that he's, in addition to what the work he did for you, he was commissioned to do some kind of sacred jazz music that he is going to be touring around as well. Wow. And then you've also got something from Dan Padley.
3: Yes.
2: And I don't think I've heard Dan in the as besides being a member of a big band, but when you said that he's got a composition on there, that was interesting.
3: Yeah, this is sort of new territory for him, I think. I mean, maybe he did a little bit in school or something, but, you know, he thought he would take one of his small group pieces and he, you know, picked one that he could really imagine expanding for the big band. And, you know, we kind of tossed some ideas back and forth. He's like, Mike, you write a lot for big band, you know, would you be willing to look at this? And I didn't have a whole lot that I had to, you know, to offer. I mean, it came to me pretty fully formed. I said, maybe consider putting this in this octave instead or something like that. But it's going to be great. It's this piece called Small Town Vibes. He recorded it with LaRanja back in the day. And I've played it with him on duo gigs before and stuff. And I was like, oh, yeah, this will translate really well to kind of getting the full force of the orchestra. And, you know, there's a couple of big, like, epic moments in it that you can only get with a big band type instrumentation.
2: How much rehearsal do you typically do with the ICJO headed into a performance or recording session? Because it can't be easy to get this band together.
3: It's not. Yeah, it's 17 people, you know. I play a lot in a trio, and that's hard enough to book a trio, you know, but by comparison, a trio is like, you know, a speedboat, and the big band's like an ocean liner. The typical situation is we do not get a rehearsal at all. We have a quick sound check, so the band has to do their homework, and everybody comes ready to go, and we run the really tricky bits, and that's about it. The rest we do on the fly. I'm very grateful that we actually do have a rehearsal on the books for this upcoming gig and session, because we have these new pieces, and because when you're playing in the recording studio, everything's a little more under the microscope, and we want to really make sure we're attending to all the details and doing right by these composers. So we'll have a chance to rehearse at UNI in the afternoon before playing in Cedar Falls downtown.
2: It's kind of a bit of a regular gig for you. You've played this River Basin venue a few times before, but it's an outdoor gig.
3: Mm-hmm.
2: So, of course, summer in Iowa, we tend to do that.
3: I know, yeah, cross the fingers. We'll see, but hoping for the best. And last time we played, I mean, it was a bit windy, but other than that, it went really well.
2: So if people haven't been to that venue before, it's in Cedar Falls, correct? Yeah.
3: Yeah, State Street and 2nd, just right downtown. Beautiful spot. It's a bring-your-own-lawn-chair kind of situation, no cost. Yeah, and we'll be premiering some of this new music and kind of, you know, an additional rehearsal for the recording session that I'll follow the next day.
2: Yeah.
3: Rehearsal in front of a live audience.
2: So while you have everybody together doing that recording, you mentioned Bix, you mentioned John and Dan stuff. What other things are you looking forward to laying down in this session?
3: We're going to record a piece of mine that I wrote a few years ago for the Airmen of Note, but it hasn't yet been recorded, so I thought this would be a good opportunity. It's called Big Bad Wolf. It features Simon Harding on the baritone saxophone. So we'll put that on the recording, and then we've got a few.
2: Is that the one that we was commissioned as a result of winning the Sammy Nesco Award?
3: That's right.
2: Yes.
3: Yep. In 2023. So, and they performed it, but I got like kind of a rough recording from a live performance, but not a studio quality thing. So we're going to take the opportunity to do that. And we've got a few things that we recorded at a previous session, but we have about half an album's worth. So we're trying to get the other half to release in the fall. So a couple of pieces by Chris Mertz, and then another piece of mine that I wrote for my daughter called Imagining a Life Not Yet Lived. It was when she was in the womb, and I had this commission, and I was trying to think about what do I write, and all I could think about was I'm going to be a dad. So I kind of tried to channel some of those feelings into a piece, and really grateful that we got to record that. And then we've got a relatively new one from Bob Washit that was written for Stacey Med and features Rich Med. It's called I Hope You Don't Mind, and it's just a super fun swinging tune.
2: Which I'm sure Rich has said to Stacey on many occasions.
3: Yeah, yes, I believe so. Yeah, there's a whole story behind it, and I don't know all the details, so you'll have to get that from somebody else at some point, from Bob or from Rich. But that was played at the 75th anniversary of jazz at UNI in February. Bob Washit led an alumni big band, and that was one of the tunes that he put on the program for that.
2: Mike Conrad and the Iowa Jazz Composers Orchestra in concert on the 18th of July, Cedar Falls in River Place, with a recording session to follow. So again, for those at the southern end of the corridor, short jaunt up I-380 and definitely worth the trip. And of course, if you're in the Cedar Falls area, this is definitely not to be missed. Mike, if people want to follow what's going on with the band, and I'm sure you post, you know, little tidbits to social and your website and stuff, what's the best way to do that?
3: Yeah, it's a little long-winded, but just Iowa Jazz Composers Orchestra. We have a website, iowajazzcomposersorchestra.com, and then got a Facebook page. And if you follow the River Place Plaza stuff, they'll be posting about it as well. I will say, you know, we start at 7, and there's sort of a after party at the Black Hawk Hotel in the lobby. We've got a series that I've started that's first and third Saturdays, Jazz Duos, Jazz the Black Hawk. So we're going to play the big band gig and then run over to the lobby, and nice. I'm going to sit at the piano, and then I'm going to play rotating duos with various people in the band.
2: Oh, cool.
3: So again, to your point earlier, trying to capitalize on, like, well, I've got people in Cedar Falls. Let's see how much we can make them do.
2: Oh, yeah. Well, definitely make a night of it. Plan to stay into the wee hours.
3: Yes.
2: On the 18th of July in Cedar Falls. Well, Mike, always a pleasure to talk to you. Thanks for hanging out at the Jazz Festival this weekend, and we'll look forward to upcoming gigs with you.
3: Thanks so much. Thanks for making
2: the time.
3: Take
2: care.
4: 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Our producer is Lydia Kilgore. The Culture Crawl theme is composed by Vivian Chanley and performed by Vivian, Anna Cook, Sam Ross, and Farron Johnson. I'm Dennis Green, and I'll talk to you later.
0: And this is your Culture Crawl calendar for Thursday, July 16th. 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This Disney film turned Tony-winning Broadway musical inspires everyone to fight for what's right and seize the day. And that's your Cultural Crawl calendar for Thursday, July 16th.

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Jazz 88.3 KCCK, Emmett Cohen from his new release Universal Truth. Gingerbread Boy with Emmett Cohen at the piano, Joe Farnsworth on the drums. Joining him there on the bass, we had the great Ron Carter, Jeremy Pelt on trumpet. Started things off with a salute to Nat Pierce, pianist and arranger. Nat Pierce was a prolific composer and arranger, perhaps best known for being pianist and arranger for the Woody Herman Band from 1951 to 55 and for the Cap Pierce Juggernaut. Heard there with Joe Jones back in 1958. Georgia May, the tune, with Emmett Berry on trumpet. You had Benny Green on the trombone, Freddie Green guitar, Walter Page on the bass, Nat Pierce on the piano, and of course, Joe Jones on the drums, and a request for some Dina DeRose from her A Walk in the Park, part of the Max Jazz series. We heard her take on How Deep is the Ocean.

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Saxophonist Lee Pilzer there from her new release Keep Holding On. That's G's Bop, composed and arranged by Gregory C. Holloway. With Greg Holloway on the drums, Lee Pilzer on baritone sax, Paul Brochter on the Hammond B3, Kenny Rittenhouse sitting in on trumpet. Good morning, I'm Hollis Monroe. Happy Thursday, everybody. New music from our featured album for this July of 2026, The Breaks, coming up in our first set. Also, we'll be kicking it off with a request. We got a request here for some Tal Farlow this morning. And if there's something you'd like to add, feel free to give me a call. The number, 319-398-5883. Or you can email me at Hollis, H-O-L-L-I-S, at kcck.org. Starting off the hour, a gentleman wanted to hear a little of Tal Farlow this morning. With some Cole Porter for you. Tal Farlow on guitar, Eddie Costa at the piano, Vinnie Burke on the bass. For Anything Goes.

Your Jazz Oasis in High Definition, Iowa's Jazz Station, 88.3 KCCK. That's from our featured album for this July of 2026, The Breaks, from their eponymous album, and that tune is called Offsides, and it features Eddie Roberts on guitar, Robert Walter on the keyboard there. You got Stanton Moore on the drum set, Pedro Segundo on percussion, Brad Walker on sax, John Michael Bradford on trumpet, Big Sam Williams on trombone. Started off that set with a request for some Tal Farlow this morning from his release in Eponymous, 1956, Tal. We heard a little Cole Porter, Anything Goes, Tal Farlow on guitar, Eddie Costa at the piano, Vinnie Burke on the drums, and a request for some Kiana Linnell from her release of 2019, A Little Love, request for Trying Times. We'll see mostly sunny skies today, a high of around 92 degrees. Tonight, mostly clear skies, an overnight low of 70. Tomorrow, mostly sunny with a high again of 92. Saturday, it continues mostly sunny with a high of 92. Sunday, mostly sunny, not a lot of relief, but a high of 88. And then Monday, a chance of showers and a high of 90 degrees. Currently clear skies and 88 degrees outside our studios here on the Kirkwood Community College campus.

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1: Here's a tune written by our conga drummer, Mongo Santa Maria. This is from our Concert by the Sea album. It's based on some 6/8 Afro-Cuban rhythm, and it's called Afro Blue.

blues, news, and all that jazz. 88.3 KCCK, also at 106.9 FM in Iowa City, Coralville, and North Liberty. It's the birthday of Cal Chater, Calvin Radcliffe Chater Jr., born on this date in 1925. With us only until 1982, left us at the age of 56. Died in the Philippines, in Manila. Often described as the most successful non-Latino Latin music performer, he did explore other jazz idioms, especially small group modern jazz, even as he continued to perform the music of Africa, Caribbean, and Latin America, and that there, well, music of Mongo Santa Maria. Cal Chater on the vibes, Lonnie Hewitt at the piano, Willie Bobo on the drums, Mongo Santa Maria himself there on congas for Mongo's Afro Blue. And just before that, wishing a very happy 78th birthday to singer, poet, actor, the great Went Reuben Blades was caught live with the Jazz at Lincoln Center Orchestra out there. It was recorded at Lincoln Center's Frederick P. Rose Hall back in November of 2014. The Jazz at Lincoln Center Orchestra with Wynton Marsalis, the director, for now. Una Noche con Reuben Blades. Reuben Blades there doing a great solo on Begin the Begin. Jazz 88.3 is a great way to start your workday. Wake up with Bob Stewart. Every weekday morning, George Dorman has concise news updates, but the focus is on getting your day started with great music instead of a lot of talk. 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

0: All that jazz from Kirkwood Community College, Jazz 88.3 KCCK. Green Chimneys from Monk Conclave. Monk reimagined by Carlos Enriquez, brand new release. Started off with one from the Jeremy Ledbetter Trio from their Cane Fire release of 2024, Gravity. We heard Flight. Jeremy Ledbetter at the piano, Rich Brown on the bass, Larnell Lewis on drums. And from her album, Normal as Blueberry Pie, a tribute to Doris Day, Nellie Mackay in the middle there with Close Your Eyes. 8 minutes before 12 noon. Let's check in with news headlines from Mr. George Dorman.
1: Thank you, Hollis. President Trump is set to address the nation tonight on topics he says will include elections and voting machines. His comments suggest he's likely to revisit some of the unproven claims he's previously made about Republican losses, especially his own in 2020 to Democrat Joe Biden. It's unclear if the TV networks are planning to air the speech. Detroit, Minneapolis, Boston, New York, and Washington, D.C. are among major cities in the U.S. under air quality alerts because of heavy smoke from wildfires in Canada. A combination of extreme heat and dry conditions in Ontario and northern Minnesota has led to raging wildfires, and weather patterns this week have forced the smoke into the Great Lakes region and down the East Coast. Devastating flooding in Texas after days of pounding rain is forcing authorities to rescue dozens of people. Many more are fleeing to higher ground in the state's hill country. The flooding is hitting a region still recovering from deadly floods just a year ago. Alliant Energy has filed an application to rezone 160 acres of land in Linn County near the intersection of Highway 30 and Benton Linn Road for a proposed natural gas plant. The Morgan Valley Energy Center would consist of three natural gas combustion turbines that would be able to generate around 720 megawatts of electricity. The proposal has seen considerable pushback concerning air quality, water use, property values near the site, and who would benefit from the plant. Iowa's unemployment rate remained at 3.2% in June. It was 3.5% a year ago. The total number of unemployed Iowans decreased by 900 from May to June. Iowa Workforce Development Executive Director Beth Townsend says it shows a continuation of slow but stable growth across Iowa's economy. Trade industries and financial firms saw gains in June. Manufacturing and professional and business service sectors lost the most jobs. The price of regular unleaded gasoline in Iowa has risen 20 cents in the past week, according to AAA, and is currently averaging $3.68 per gallon. That's 74 cents higher than a year ago. Retail diesel prices are up 22 cents from last week to $4.53, 98 cents higher than a year ago. On Wall Street, the Dow is up 4 points at 52,662. The NASDAQ is down 227 points. The S&P 500 has lost 21 points. 88.3 weather, mostly sunny this afternoon with a high of 92. Tonight, mostly clear skies with a low of 72. Tomorrow, mostly sunny with a high of 92. Saturday, mostly sunny with a high of 92. Right now, partly cloudy skies and 89 degrees. I'm George Dorman on 88.3 KCCK.

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The Charles Lloyd Quartet, from an album that was our featured album for November of 2010 on ECM Records, Mirror, the name of the album, and from it, now, that's their take on a traditional tune arranged by Charles Lloyd, The Water is Wide. Charles Lloyd on tenor sax, Jason Moran on piano, Reuben Rogers on the bass, Eric Harland on the drums. I'm Hollis Monroe. Happy Thursday, everyone. So glad you could be here. Hope you're having a wonderful week so far. Just about to open the doors to our Jazz Masters for today. After I remind you that Iowa's Jazz Station presents summer's last great party, Jazz Under the Stars. It's four nights of outstanding music in one of Iowa's most scenic parks. This year, we present four groups who have never headlined in Knoll Ridge Park before. We lead off on August 6th with the Joy Schneeberlin Quartet. On August 13th, the Paul Lichty Jazz Orchestra. On August 20th, it's the Vivian Shanley Quartet and KCCK's album and CD sale. And we close on August 27th with Vandello, plus young artists from area high schools and colleges to open each concert. 6:30 each Thursday in August in Cedar Rapids Knoll Ridge Park. Jazz Under the Stars is supported by Niall and Lois Dusdiker, Brian and Marty Stoll, and Kirkwood Community College. Well, let's open the doors to our Jazz Masters today, and as usual, we'll start off by looking at folks recording on this date. Jimmy Smith recording Six Views of the Blues on this date in 1958. Ella Fitzgerald, the Gershwin Songbook. Ella Fitzgerald sings the Gershwin Songbook on this date in 1959. Eric Dolphy at the Five Spot, Volumes 1 and 2, recorded on this date in 1961. The Bill Evans Quintet Interplay, the first of two sessions on this date in 1962. Ella Fitzgerald again, this time with Count Basie. They're recording on the Sunny Side of the Street on this date in 1963. Les McCann, How's Your Mother, recorded on this date in 1967. Oscar Peterson, Nigerian Marketplace, famous release, recorded on this date in 1981. And Joe Beck and Allie Ryerson, their release Alto, recorded on this date in 1997. Birthdays today, trumpeter Teddy Buckner, Milt Buckner's brother. Born on this date in 1909, he was with us to the age of 85 in 1994. Pianist and arranger and co-bandleader Nat Pierce, born on this date in 1925, with us to the age of 66. He left us in 1992. Vibus Cal Chater, well, occasionally keyboardist, the great Cal Chater, Latin jazz master, born on this date in 1925. He left us early at the age of 56 in 1982. Singer, actor, activist, and poet, Ruben Blades is 78 years young today. Drummer and bandleader Bobby Privette is 75 years young today. Saxophonist Anton Schwartz is turning 59 today. And happy birthday to trombonist Anthony Williams as well. Happy birthday to one and all. We're going to start with one from the Bill Evans Quintet from their Riverside release recorded on this date in 1962. From Riverside, Interplay, the name of the album, the quintet. Bill Evans at the piano keyboard, Freddie Hubbard on trumpet, Jim Hall guitar, Percy Heath on the bass, Philly Joe Jones, whose birthday we just celebrated yesterday, on the drums. Starting off our Jazz Masters, this is You and the Night and the Music.

Your Jazz Oasis in high definition. Iowa's Jazz Station, 88.3 KCCK. Recorded on this date back in 1967. Les McCann, How's Your Mother? That's the name of the disc. And from it, that was his take on Sunny. It's a lovely take as well. Recorded by George Clemon on this date at the Village Vanguard in New York City and featuring Les McCann at the piano, Frank Severino on the drums, and a gentleman whose birthday we just celebrated, Leroy Vinegar, walking the bass. And we started off our Jazz Masters with one recorded on this date in 1962, a Riverside release from the Bill Evans Quintet. Bill Evans at the piano keyboard, Freddie Hubbard on trumpet, Jim Hall guitarist, Percy Heath on the bass, Philly Joe Jones on the drums, just celebrated Philly Joe Jones' birthday yesterday. Recorded for Riverside Record on this date in 1962, the Bill Evans Quintet with You and the Night and the Music. The people who donate money to KCCK invest in the future of jazz in our community. 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More Jazz Masters headed your way after a quick look at our forecast. Well, after a mostly sunny afternoon, tonight mostly clear skies will get down to a low of only around 72. Tomorrow, mostly sunny once again with a high of 92. Saturday, we begin the weekend the same way, mostly sunny with a high of 92 degrees. Sunday, mostly sunny, not quite as hot, with a high of 88, but then on Monday, a chance of showers and a high of 92. The record high today? Well, we hit 102 on this date back in 1901. The normal average high is around 83 degrees.

Thank you very much. Pancho Sanchez on conga drums. Right now we'd like to pay tribute to the late Vince Guaraldi and a couple of songs that he made famous in the early 60s when he recorded a lovely album devoted to music from the motion picture Black Orpheus. And a couple of those songs we're going to play for you now in memory of Vince and all the things that he contributed, especially to Brazilian music. Starting off with Morning of the Carnival and winding up with Samba de Orfeo, Black Orpheus.

blues, news, and all that jazz. 88.3 KCCK, also at 106.9 FM in Iowa City, Coralville, and North Liberty. As we continue to celebrate the birthday of Cal Tjader. Cal Tjader, born on this date in 1925, with us till 1982, he crafted one of the sleekest and most distinctive sounds in Latin jazz. He's got that cool, shimmering jazz vibe that is gliding atop of sort of a fiery, hot Afro-Cuban bed of rhythms. He also made for a sonic signature that helped introduce the genre into mainstream audiences. His mother was a concert pianist, his dad a vaudeville performer. He grew up on the road with them, tap dancing his way through an early childhood. Later they settled in San Mateo, and his dad opened a dancing school. In high school, after a stint in the Navy, Cal wound up in State College, where he first met up with Dave Brubeck and Paul Desmond. Talk about the rest being history. With Brubeck, Tjader hit it big, and he liked it. And he used that time well. He also worked as a not only as a leader of his own groups, but he joined George Shearing's quintet as a featured vibraphonist and percussionist. He also started to work with just a host of others. His good friend, he dedicated that piece to his good friend Vince Guaraldi. Vince, who was 3 years his younger, died just a few months before this performance at the age of 47, preceding him. And Cal Tjader didn't last that long himself, unfortunately. That was recorded in concert at Grace Cathedral in San Francisco, May 22nd, 1976. Cal Tjader on vibes, Lonnie Hewitt at the piano, Rob Fisher on the bass, Pete Rizzo on drums, Pancho Sanchez on congas, for a Black Orpheus medley, Morning of the Carnival and Samba de Orfeu. I'm Hollis Monroe. Thanks for keeping me company for our Jazz Masters today. 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

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Recorded at Montreux in Switzerland on this date in 1981. Oscar Peterson at the piano keyboard. Niels Henning Orsted Peterson on the bass. Terry Clark on drums. This is a Pablo live release produced by Norman Granz. Nigerian Marketplace from the Oscar Peterson Trio. And that was a lovely little medley of Misty and Waltz for Debbie. The Cedar Rapids Public Library's Summer Reading Challenge has begun, and all ages are invited to participate. The challenge encourages Cedar Rapids residents to read 600 minutes between June 6th and August 8th, just 10 minutes a day. Readers will earn free books and special prizes. Reading can also be tracked on the Beanstack app. For more information, you can call the KCCK studio line at 319-398-5883 or email studio@kcck.org.

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0: Art Pepper on alto saxophone. Right. Claire Fisher, Bob Redfield, Pete Griso, Rob Fisher, Pancho Sanchez, yours truly, Cal Jader. Arigato. Thank you.
1: 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Wrapping up our Jazz Masters for today, recorded live at the Yubin Choken Hall in Tokyo in April of 1977. Cal Chater there, as you heard, Art Pepper on alto sax, Cal Chater on the vibes, Claire Fisher on keyboard, also Bob Redfield on the guitar, Rob Fisher on the bass, Peter Rizzo on the drums, Pancho Sanchez on percussion for Manteca. Celebrating the birthday of Cal Chater, born on this date in 1925, left us in 1982 at the age of 56. Well, that does it for our Jazz Masters today. I'm Hollis Monroe. Thank you so much for keeping me company. Coming up this hour, we have a request here for some Misty Miss Christie. The DZ Combo, their brand new one, their second set live at the Bell Tower in Dubuque. We're going to start off this hour with one from the Blue Note 7. Now, that sounds like a pretty amazing group, and it is. It was actually formed to celebrate the 70th anniversary of Blue Note Records back in 2009. And they put out this album called Mosaic, a celebration of Blue Note Records. And it features, well, our Blue Note 7 are Nicholas Payton on trumpet, Steve Wilson on alto sax, Robbie Coltrane on tenor, Peter Bernstein on the guitar, Bill Charlap at the piano, Peter Washington on the bass, Lewis Nash on the drums. Sounds like an all-star group to me. The Blue Note 7 with music of Cedar Walton arranged by Lewis Nash, kicking off the hour with Mosaic.

0: Your Jazz Oasis in High Definition, Iowa's Jazz Station, 88.3 KCCK. From set two, live at the Bell Tower, recorded at the Bell Tower Theater in Dubuque back in January of this year, the DZ Combo with their piece, To Each Their Own. Benjamin Drury on trumpet, Danny Zanger, keyboardist and composer, Jeremy Jones on the bass, Dan McNamara on the drums. Kicked off that set with one from the Blue Note 7 from Mosaic, a celebration of Blue Note records. We heard Mosaic, music by Cedar Walton, arranged by Lewis Nash, the Blue Note 7, Nicholas Payton on trumpet, Steve Wilson on alto sax, on tenor, Robbie Coltrane, Peter Bernstein on guitar, Bill Charlap at the piano, Peter Washington on the bass, and Lewis Nash himself on the drums. And a request for one from back from the 1950s, Capitol Jazz release. June Christie with Pete Rugolo and his orchestra, a request for Something Cool to help alleviate this weather, I guess. 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Today's edition of Soundbeat coming up in a moment after a quick look at the forecast. We'll see mostly sunny skies for the rest of this afternoon, a high of around 92 degrees. Tonight, mostly clear skies, a low of 72. Tomorrow, mostly sunny again with a high again of 92. Saturday, we begin the weekend mostly sunny with a high of 92. Sunday, mostly sunny and a high of 88. And then Monday, a chance of showers and a high of 92 degrees. Currently, partly cloudy skies. We have 90 degrees outside our studios here on the Kirkwood Community College campus.
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1: The 1936 film Swing Time featured Ginger Rogers and Astaire, hardly remarkable in itself as it was one of their 10 films for RCA. This tune, though, written by Jerome Kearns and Dorothy Fields, won an Oscar for Best Original Song. Here's Fred Astaire with The Way You Look Tonight.

how did Astaire himself feel about his partner? He said, "After a while, everyone else who danced with me looked wrong." Some believe Astaire's finest dancing performance came from the film during the eponymously titled Swing Time number. But judge for yourself. We've got the clip at soundbeat.org. 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I'm Brett Barry.

0: 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DMP, Digital Music Productions, release recorded on this date in 1997. Joe Beck on guitar, Allie Ryerson on the flute, alto flute. And the name of the album is, well, Alto. Joe and Allie there with a little percussion from Steve Davis for Scarborough Fair and Norwegian Wood.
1: Duke Ellington once released an album called Will the Big Bands Ever Come Back? Here at 88.3 KCCK, we can answer that question in the affirmative, especially Sunday afternoons on Big Band Memories. I'm Murray Kent, featuring the famous bands along with the lesser heard names, small group classic jazz also, and let's not forget great singers and vocal groups from those golden years too, often singing standards from the Great American Songbook. Each Sunday from 1 to 5, find out what the excitement was all about during the golden age of popular music and jazz. 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

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Helen Sung Big Band from their new release, Oracles, on Sunnyside Records. It's first of a three-movement suite saluting past members of people who have inspired her. That one in particular is pianist Barry Harris, Pianism. There are three movements, Barry Harris, Kenny Barron, and Herbie Hancock. And that one featured Helen Sung at the piano keyboard. Joining her, Alejandro Aviles on alto sax. Opened up that set with one from Curtis Fuller. From his Capri release of 2010, I Will Tell Her, we heard Miner's Holiday. Curtis Fuller on trombone, Keith Oxman on tenor, Al Hood on trumpet, Chip Stevens piano, Ken Walker on the bass, Todd Reed on the drums. And from her 2008 Parlophone release out of France, Robin McKell from Modern Antique there in the middle with Abracadabra. Well, that does it for me today, but Mr. Ron Atkins is in next. He's got some great stuff coming up, including the LeBeuf Brothers, Off Center, their brand new one, Sharon Minamoto's Goodbye Strawberry Hill, the Joe Syrian Motor City Octet, A Blue Time, and for Funkin' Five, some down-tempo grooves to help us slide into the end of the week. All that coming up next here on Jazz 88.3 KCCK. I'm Hollis Monroe. Thank you so much for hanging out with me. Thank you for your requests, and I'll see you again tomorrow. 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

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Kurt Elling, working with the WDR Big Band for In the Brass Palace. This one out in March of this year. And we heard I Like the Sunrise. Song written by Duke Ellington with lyrics added by Kurt Elling. And starting off that set, music from Gabriel Espinoza, our featured album for last month, his Brazilian project, the project he's been wanting to do for a long time, where an all-Brazilian big band plays some of his favorite charts that he has composed over the years. This one from Origin Records. And from it, we heard Gabriela from Gabriel Espinoza and the Brazilian Project. Well, let's take a look at the KCCK concert calendar for today. And since we're getting close to Friday, let's see what we can do Friday evening as well. Tonight, Carson Parker Trio playing at the Campbell Steel Gallery. That's a 7 o'clock start time. AFM Local 450 Jazz Jam playing at the Graduate Hotel in Iowa City. Again, another 7 p.m. start time. Rush Cleveland is at O'Malley's in Cedar Rapids, starting at 7 o'clock. And the Tanner Taylor Trio, another 7 o'clock start at Noche in Des Moines. Looking ahead to Friday, got a full slate here as well. Relax Fit Band playing at 6 o'clock at the Millstream Brajas in Amana. Also in Amana, Confluence playing at the Performing Arts Center at 7 o'clock. And here's a cool one, the Friday Night Concert Series. The Dandelion Stompers playing at 6:30. That's on the Ped Mall stage in Iowa City. And Blake Shaw and Justin LeDuc have a gig at the Black Angel in Iowa City on Friday at 9 p.m. KCCK's concert calendar lists jazz and blues events in Iowa as well as major Midwest cities. When you're in the mood for live music around town or on the road, visit the concert calendar under the events tab at kcck.org. Good afternoon. Ron Adkins with you for Afternoon Jazz. Got a warm one going. Pretty high heat indices for today. Also very muggy and hazy, and there's just a hint of smoke out there from the Canadian wildfires. We'll check the full forecast coming up in just a little bit. Till then, I've got some Ella Fitzgerald and Count Basie when they got together in 1963. We're going to start with the LaBeouf brothers from their album Off Center. Remy LaBeouf on the alto sax, Pascal LaBeouf on the piano. Linda Mahano is on the bass for the title song. Here is Off Center on Jazz 88.3 KCCK.

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Iowa's Jazz Station, 88.3 KCCK. Leroy Vinegar. His classic album, Leroy Walks. This one out in 1957 on Contemporary Records and featuring Victor Feldman on the vibraharp, Gerald Wilson on trumpet, Teddy Edwards on tenor sax, Carl Perkins on piano, Tony Basley on the drums. Album produced by the legendary Lester Koenig, featuring Leroy Vinegar on the walkin' upright bass and walkin' by the river from Leroy Walks. Before that, Ella Fitzgerald, working with Count Basie and his orchestra, doing some Quincy Jones arrangements on this one, recorded in 1963 and was originally released as Ella and Basie. And the Verve kind of changed the title a little bit on The Sunny Side of the Street. And from this one, nice reworking of Shiny Stockings, Ella Fitzgerald in great voice on this one. And the LaBeouf brothers from their album Off Center, Remy LaBeouf on the alto sax, Pascal, his brother, on piano, Dana Stevens on tenor sax, Linda May Han Oh on bass, and Christian Heumann on the drums. And we heard Off Center, the title song from their June release. Well, if you'd like other public radio music fans to know about your product, service, or next event, please consider sponsor announcements on Jazz 88.3. 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Music on the way from Bernie Senensky from his album Duos. Got some Joy Laps as well from Girl in the Yard. That's coming up in just a couple of moments. 88.3 weather for this afternoon. Mostly sunny skies at the high of about 92. Mostly clear skies tonight with a low of 72. And for tomorrow, mostly sunny skies and a high of 92 degrees. Currently at KCCK, we are standing at 90 degrees.

This has been a test of the EAS, the Emergency Alert System. If this had been an actual alert, official messages would have followed the alert tone. KCCK-FM serves the Cedar Rapids, Iowa City area. This concludes this test of the Emergency Alert System.

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From The Girl in the Yard, that was Joy Lapps on the steel pan doing one of her originals. And that was called Morning Sunrise, featuring Rob Christian doing a wonderful flute solo on this one. Jeremy Ledbetter on piano. Once again, from Morning Sunrise, from Girl in the Yard, from Joy Lapps. And from Bernie Sininski on the piano. He's got an all-star cast with him on this one. Corey Weeds on tenor saxophone. Vincent Herring on alto. Eric Alexander on tenor saxophone as well. They don't all appear on every song. It's called duos for a reason. Corey Weeds working with Bernie Sininski on this one. And from this one, One Is Enough, also featuring Kirk McDonald for Cellar Records. This one out, about March of this year. 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Afternoon Jazz continues. Ron Adkins with you for your Afternoon Jazz. Eliane Elias and her most recent called Au Vivo is on the way. We're going to start, though, with Sharon Minamoto. She has a beautiful new album called Goodbye Strawberry Hill, also from Cellar Records. Sharon Minamoto on piano for Rosebud on Jazz 88.3 KCCK.

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We are Jazz 88.3 KCCK. Don Lamphere and Larry Coryell. Don Lamphere on the alto sax with Larry Coryell on guitar for their self-titled album. This one from Hep Records back in 1990. And from this one, we heard Green Tutu. Before that, Eliane Elias from Au Vivo, recorded live at the Minor Auditorium at the San Francisco Jazz Center in October of 2023. Eliane Elias playing piano and singing along. Leandro Pellegrino on the guitar. Mark Johnson on bass. And Rafael Barada doing the drums for Candid Records. And we heard Sambu Sambu, a Juan Donato original, as performed by Eliane Elias before a very enthusiastic crowd for her album Au Vivo. And from Sharon Minamoto on piano, John Bentley on tenor, Darren Radke on bass, and Bernie Arai on drums. The name of the album is called Goodbye Strawberry Hill. Very poignant album from Sharon Minamoto. And we heard the first song on the album. It's called Rosebud. KCCK is part of the community outreach of Kirkwood Community College. 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Afternoon Jazz continues with music from the Joe Syrian Motor City Jazz Octet. Name of the album is A Blue Time from Circle 9 Records. Here's one from the Duke Jordan catalog. John Fedshock did the arrangement for this one. It's called Jordu on Jazz 88.3 KCCK.

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Gonzalo Rubalcaba from the album Discovery, featuring Charlie Hayden on bass, Paul Motian on the drums, and Gonzalo Rubalcaba on the piano for Paul Motian's original called Once Around the Park. This one, as I mentioned, recorded live at Montreux for Blue Note Records. Charlie Hayden did the production work as well. And Jordu, the great Duke Jordan tune, as interpreted by Joe Syrian on the drums. He's the leader of the Joe Syrian Motor City Jazz Octet. Most recent album is called A Blue Time, featuring Doug Beavers on trombone, Nick Marchione on the trumpet, a little bit of flugelhorn as well, Adam Birnbaum on piano, and a host of others, Boris Kozlov on bass, Lauren Cohen on a little bit of acoustic bass on this track, and Paul Bollenbach on guitar. A Blue Time from Joe Syrian and his Motor City Jazz Octet, and Jordu. Well, Iowa's Jazz Station presents summer's last great party. It's Jazz Under the Stars. Four nights of outstanding music in one of Iowa's most scenic parks. This year, we present four groups who have never headlined in Norridge Park before. We lead off on August the 6th with the Joey Schneblin Quartet. On August 13th, it's the Paul Lichty Jazz Orchestra. August 20th, we hear Vivian Shanley and her quartet, and KCCK's album and CD sale is that night as well. And then we close on August 27th with Vandello, plus young artists from area high schools and colleges to open each concert, and it starts at 6:30 in Cedar Rapids, Norridge Park, every Thursday in August. 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Good afternoon. Ron Adkins with you for Afternoon Jazz. Great stuff on the way, including Mark Winkler from his Love Comes First album. We're going to start with Ben Patterson from his new album called Stretch, just out this month from Origin Records. Ben Patterson on trombone for one of his originals. It's called Oops, Wrong Timeline on Jazz 88.3 KCCK.

Your jazz oasis in high definition. I was Jazz Station 88.3 KCCK. Music from Ray Bryant on solo piano from an album produced by the legendary Norman Granz at Montreux Jazz Festival. This one recorded in July of 1977. And the opening song, Take the A-Train, great Duke Ellington tune. This one released on Pablo Records. Once again, that was Ray Bryant at the Montreux Jazz Festival. Mark Winkler before that from Love Comes First, his June release of some great songs, including this one, led off the album, Snappin' on the 2 and 4. He was working with Grant Geisman on this one, Larry Kuntz, Ricky Woodard, and Bob Shepard for Cafe Pacific Records. And from Ben Patterson on the trombone, Sean Purcell on guitar, Harry Appleman on the keys with Miles Brown on bass and Todd Harrison on the drums. Doing a Ben Patterson composition and arrangement. Oops, wrong timeline. From Origin Records and Ben Patterson's album, Stretch. Well, musicians love the freedom of jazz, but jazz on the radio isn't free. 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Partly to mostly sunny skies with a high of around 92 degrees. Mostly clear skies tonight with a low of 72. And for tomorrow, mostly sunny skies and a high of 92 degrees. Currently at KCCK, it feels hotter than it currently is because of all the humidity. A little bit of smoke in the air, too, so do take care if you have to be outside. Current temp is 90 degrees as afternoon jazz continues. Music from LaRaja on the way. And we're going to start with the Paul Keller Orchestra doing the music of Greg Hill for the album Thank You Notes. From this one, here is Cadillac Club on Jazz 88.3 KCCK.

0: 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From Eastern Iowa group LaRanja, from their album Thrills and Echoes, this one out in 2015. That was Dan Padley on guitar, Ryan Smith on saxophone, Michael Jarvie doing the keys, Drew Morton on bass, and Justin LeDuc on the drums. And from this one we heard 1414 from LaRanja, and from the Paul Keller Orchestra, and the album Thank You Notes, celebrating the music of Greg Hill. And from this one, Cadillac Club, a great one from the composition of Greg Hill and the Paul Keller Orchestra. Well, each evening, Iowa's Jazz Station presents a new release in its entirety so you can appreciate the whole work. The Midnight CD for tonight is one we played just a little bit ago, Stretch by Ben Patterson. Listen live at midnight tonight, and you get to hear this CD cover to cover right here on Jazz 88.3. Clean Up Your Act with George Dorman coming up in just a couple of moments. We're going to start our next set with Paul Vornhagen, working with Tumbao Bravo for their album Joy of the Mambo on Jazz 88.3 KCCK.
1: Onshore wind energy projects are essentially at a standstill throughout the U.S. I'm George Dorman with Clean Up Your Act. Approvals for more than 165 projects are stalled, largely because of President Trump's energy agenda that favors conventional energy, including agreements with two energy companies to end their offshore wind development and invest instead in traditional energy projects. David Carroll is board chairman of the American Clean Power Association. He says the stalled projects could produce roughly 34 gigawatts of electricity.
2: That's about 15 million U.S. homes. That's at a time when we're talking about data centers, we're talking about bringing back manufacturing into the U.S., and so you have an unprecedented load growth here in the U.S. You'd have to go back to the post-World War II era to see that load growth. And then on top of that, the affordability crisis. And so we should be doing everything as a country, as a society, to move energy projects forward. The grids that have biggest diversity of sources, so wind, solar, natural gas, nuclear, they fare the best.
1: As he sees China pushing forward with renewable energy sources, Carroll says it was the research and development in the U.S. that really got solar started. He says it would be nice to see the U.S. truly embrace the technology. I'm George Dorman on 88.3 KCCK.

All that jazz from Kirkwood Community College. We are Jazz 88.3 KCCK. Another great recording from the Montreux Jazz Festival. This one from 1977. Again, Norman Granz did the production work on this one. Eddie Lockjaw Davis IV. Beautiful quartet with Oscar Peterson on piano, Ray Brown on bass, Jimmy Smith on the drums, and Lockjaw on tenor sax. And from this one, we heard Blue Lou, recorded live at the Montreux Jazz Festival in 1977. And from Judith Owen and Monin, Bobby Timmons' classic tune, from Suit Yourself. This one from Twanky Records came out in about late May, I believe. And we heard Hey Pops to start everything off. Paul Vornhagen on saxophone working with Tumbao Bravo and The Joy of the Mambo, the name of the album. Paul Vornhagen on all kinds of reeds on this one. Patrick Prouty on the electric bass. Armando Vega doing the congas. And Olman Pedra on the timbales. Well, KCCK Jazz 2 is an uninterrupted playlist of the top jazz cuts of all time, but without any special programs or interruptions. Perfect for those times when you want great music uninterrupted by talk or commercials. 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Afternoon Jazz continues. Rich Willey from his first volume of his Laid Back series, this one featuring John Swanna and doing the arrangements of Wally Minko. This is from Baptism Records, and we're checking out Laid Back Nightlife, the subtitle to this one. John Swanna taking a solo on this one as well, on the electronic valve instrument with Rich Willey on trumpet. Does a little bit of the tuba too, so you got to respect him. On Jazz 88.3 KCCK.

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Rich Willey from Laid Back Volume 1. His most recent from Baptism Records, Rich Willey on trumpet on this one, does double up on tuba on a few of the tracks as well. Wrote this one called Laid Back. And the subtitle on this one is Nightlife, featuring John Swanna taking a solo on the EVI, the electronic valve instrument, also featuring Paul Mutsaba on the piano and the Hammond B3 organ for Laid Back Volume 1 from Rich Willey and his band. Good afternoon. Ron Adkins with you for Afternoon Jazz. Hope you're having a wonderful day today. It's getting a little cloudy out there. We might see a little bit of rain or a couple of thunderstorms or two with as warm and humid as it is. And speaking of warm and humid, it's going to stay that way for a little while. And the Canadian wildfires are giving us a little bit of smoke as well. So if you have a breathing issue, do take care if you go outside. Wear a mask if you can. Keep safe. We've got some great music coming up in this next hour, including music from Catherine Russell from her gig at Jazz at Lincoln Center. That's on the way. We're going to start our next set with music from Richard Barata. He has an album called Another Kind of Bird, where he does some great reimaginings of Charlie Parker music, including this one. It's called Au Provence on Jazz 88.3 KCCK.

0: 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Music from Bobby Hutcherson. He's on the vibes, a little bit of marimba. Harold Land on tenor sax, a little bit of flute, a little bit of oboe. Joe Sample on the piano, John Williams on bass, and Mickey Roker on the drums for Harold Land's album, Bobby Hutcherson's album, San Francisco, featuring Harold Land, very prominently on this one, recorded in July of 1970 in Los Angeles, California. And from this one, we heard Going Down South, a great Joe Sample original from Bobby Hutcherson, Harold Land, Joe Sample, and others. Before that, music from Catherine Russell. Nice, fun one. Long About Midnight from her Live at Jazz at Lincoln Center gig. John Eric Kelso was doing the muted trumpet on this one. Catherine Russell singing along with Matt Munasteri on guitar and Ben Patterson on the piano. And starting off that set, Richard Barada on the drum kit with Paul Rossman on congas, Michael Goetz on bass, Paul Bullenbach on guitar, Bill O'Connell on the piano, and let's see, Vincent Herring is doing the alto saxophone on Au Provave, a great Charlie Parker tune from Another Kind of Bird, reimagining Charlie Parker on Savant Records. Richard Barada, very creative arranger and producer and instrumentalist as well. Well, good afternoon. Ron Adkins with you for Afternoon Jazz. Great stuff coming up, including music from the Commons Collective. We're going to get to them in just a couple of moments. I've got one from their album Uncommon from 2014, a great group of Eastern Iowa musicians who have kind of gone their own ways and all formed their own bands. They are leaders in their own right. 88.3 weather for tonight. Mostly clear skies with a low of around 72 degrees. Tomorrow, mostly sunny skies with a high of 92. And the same thing for Saturday. Mostly sunny skies and a high of 92. Mostly sunny on Sunday, but a little bit better. 88 degrees for a high on Sunday. Currently at KCCK, we are standing at 91 degrees.
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0: with blues, news, and all that jazz. 88.3 KCCK, also at 106.9 FM in Iowa City, Coralville, and North Liberty. Music from the Rippingtons, featuring Russ Freeman on guitar. Album called Topaz from 1999. And we heard Snake Dance from Peak Records. Before that, I mentioned that these guys got together. They were students at the University of Northern Iowa. And they got their name because they would kind of jam in the University Commons area. And hence the album, or the name Commons Collective, and the album Uncommon. And from this one, we heard Lock and Cover, Joel Conrad original. Joel Conrad is on the bass, Christopher Jensen on the drums, Brian Crew on trombone, Nolan Schrader on woodwinds, and John Snell on piano. If you're a listener to KCCK or you come to some of our great events, you've heard these guys live or heard them on the radio. And from this one, as I mentioned, Lock and Cover from Uncommon and the Commons Collective. Ron Adkins with you for your afternoon jazz, health in a heartbeat, coming up in just a couple of moments. I've got some Dr. John doing the music of Duke Ellington on the way from his now classic album called Duke Elegant from 2000. We're going to start with the Reed Hoysen Project and his new one called Home. That's all coming up in just a couple of moments right here on Jazz 88.3.
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3: Here's today's edition of Health in a Heartbeat. At first glance, directing lasers into your eyes does not seem appealing or particularly helpful. Yet LASIK eye surgeries have been successful and even prolific for a number of years. They work by carving tissue away from the cornea, thus reshaping the eye and correcting vision. Sometimes there are complications like dry eyes, halos, and weakened eye structure. Still, there are those among us who would prefer to see better without such drastic measures. Researchers from Occidental College and the University of California, Irvine, are testing out a means of vision modification that would be less invasive and could avoid many of LASIK's potential side effects. The method? Electromechanical reshaping, or EMR. Light electrical pulses. The technique was discovered by accident while one scientist was tinkering with living tissue as a potentially moldable material. He discovered a means of chemical modification. The cornea is rich in collagen, held together by charged molecules, and rich in water. Applying a small electrical current can result in a change to pH levels, loosening the structure of the collagen and changing the shape of the eye. When the pH returns to normal, the new shape remains. Importantly, this method does not result in any true surgery or removal of tissue. This means it would allow the cornea to maintain its structural integrity. Like most cures of tomorrow, this one has some ways to go before being tested in people. Glasses, traditional contact lenses, and LASIK surgery are still going to be your quickest options for better vision. But we're excited to see what happens.
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From the album Red Lanta from ECM Records, recorded in 1973. That was Art Land on piano and Jan Garbarek on the flutes and a little bit of the soprano saxophone. And from this one, we heard one called Meanwhile. Once again, from ECM Records, Art Land on the piano, leading with Jan Garbarek sitting in on soprano. And from Duke Ellington and his album Duke Elegant. There we go. Performing the music of Duke Ellington. There we go. From the year 2000, from Blue Note Records. And the late, great Duke Ellington. Oh, my goodness. The late, great Dr. John. There we go. Don't get around much anymore. I've got Duke on the brain. Dr. John doing some Duke Ellington for Duke Elegant. There. Got it right. And from the album Home, the Reed Hoizen Project from Reed Hoizen Productions, featuring Keith Bishop, Dan Wilson, Billy Tess, Tony DePaulis, and Hugo Cruz. And from this one, Right Brotherly, the name of the song. KCCK's online store is a place where every purchase supports Iowa's Jazz Station. 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Ron Adkins with you for Afternoon Jazz. Funk at 5 coming up, a little bit after 5 o'clock. Got some great kind of low-key stuff today. It's too hot to dance. So we're going to do some kind of down-tempo grooves to kind of keep us a little chill. And before that, though, I've got music from Ted Rosenthal and his trio featuring Ken Poplawski as his special guest on the album The Good Old Days. From this one, here's a Ted Rosenthal original. It's called Hot Sauce on Jazz 88.3 KCCK.

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With additional service to Johnson County on translator K295 AC, Iowa City. The late great, actually both of them, the late great Ronnie Cooper on Barry Sax, the late great David Sanborn on alto, George Wadenius on guitar, Rob Mouncey on the keys, Will Lee on bass, Steve Gadd on drums, and Steve Thornton doing some of the hand percussion on this one. The album is from Ronnie Cooper. It's called Two Brothers from Pro Jazz Records. This one out in 1986. You kind of get that 80s feel when you hear the keyboards, don't you? And we heard Pinpoint, a Ronnie Cooper original that was kind of a reworking that he wanted to do as a duet with his buddy David Sanborn. And from Ted Rosenthal on piano. From this one, we heard Noriko Ueda on the bass and Quincy Davis on the drums with some help from Ken Poplowski for Hot Sauce, a Ted Rosenthal original from Ted Rosenthal's trio and The Good Old Days, the name of the album. Well, good afternoon. Ron Adkins with you for Afternoon Jazz. Hope you're having a wonderful day today. Hope you are breathing easy. If you have to go out, it's going to be a little cruddy for a couple of days. So do take care. Don't exert yourself too much in the heat, humidity, and the smoke that we're getting from Canada. We'll check the weather forecast coming up in just a little bit. But first, hey, guess what? It's Thursday. It's a little bit after 5 o'clock. You guys are either getting in your car or you're punching out, getting ready to go. So we're going to kind of keep it on the down low today, but we do have a great funk at 5 for you. It's too hot to dance, so I'm not going to play anything really heavy. And if you break a sweat while you're holding on to the steering wheel, you might have problems. So we're going to, I'll always take care of you. You know this. So we're going to play some kind of low-key grooves. I got a little bit of Mavis Staples. I've got some Aaron Neville. We'll see if we can get to Ed Hamilton as well. We're going to start, though, with 24 Karat Black, a group that should have made musical history, but they sort of got kind of overlooked, and now they are a cult classic. The album is called Ghetto, Misfortune's Wealth, and here is the title song on Jazz 88.3 KCCK and Funk at 5.

0: seen a many bridges in my time and crossed every one of them, but no trouble at all.
1: Yeah, yeah, yeah, yeah, yeah, yeah.
0: I had trials and tribulations, heartaches and pains. Survived them all, baby. I'm still Melody, and I'm still cool.
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From Ed Hamilton's Groovology from 1998, that was guitarist Ed Hamilton doing some Steve Miller Band, Fly Like an Eagle from Shaughnessy Records. Wrapping up Funk at 5 with a little Ed Hamilton. Before that, we love her in Cedar Rapids, Mavis Staples, and a song called Melody Cool. This one from her album, The Voice, and was also included, and she made a cameo in the movie called Graffiti Bridge. It was Prince's sequel to Purple Rain. Didn't do too well in the box office, but had a great soundtrack. Melody Cool from Mavis Staples. From Aaron Neville and Angola Bound. From his album Warm Your Heart from A&M Records. Before that, and we started everything off with the Crate Divers Holy Grail, 24 Karat Black. Ghetto, Misfortune's Wealth is the name of the album. And it was released to great reviews, but lackluster sales because the record company didn't believe in it and didn't produce that many copies. But so many artists credit this album to their career and getting inspired to be musicians as well. And we heard the title song, Ghetto, Misfortune's Wealth. Also, if you find a vinyl copy from this era, check it out online. You may be able to, if not buy a new car, put down a great down payment. Once again, Ghetto, Misfortune's Wealth started off Funk at 5 and thus ends Funk at 5 for this Thursday afternoon. Stay tuned tomorrow. We've got some more great groove tunes, including the debut of some great groove from a debut artist that we have never played before here on Funk at 5 or KCCK. So stay tuned. 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Mostly clear skies tonight. Looks like some of the clouds have rolled away. And a low of around 72. Mostly sunny skies tomorrow and a high of 92. Same thing for Saturday. Mostly sunny skies and a high of 92. But mostly sunny skies and 88 degrees on Sunday. We may have a little bit of a cool down for that day. Chance of showers, though, on Monday and a high of 92. Currently at KCCK, we're standing at 89 degrees. As your afternoon jazz continues, music from the Dave Brubeck Quartet coming up. This is the time of the great jazz festivals going on, like Newport, Montreux, etc. We're going to play one from the Newport Jazz Festival from Dave Brubeck and his quartet. But we're going to start with Pretzel Letters, the latest from the Mike Conrad Trio. This one out in July of 2025. And features Mike Conrad, an amazing Iowa pianist, composer, arranger, band leader, educator. He does it all. Cassius Gones III on the drums and Katie Ernst on bass. From the album Pretzel Letters, here is Maddles Prattles on Jazz 88.3 KCCK.

0: with blues, news, and all that jazz. 88.3 KCCK, also at 106.9 FM in Iowa City, Coralville, and North Liberty. From the Dave Brubeck Quartet, this was the second disc from the deluxe edition, the legacy edition from Columbia Records that came out in 2009 for their celebrating the 50th anniversary of the release of Time Out, their absolute classic album. And they included 8 tracks that had never been released before of live gigs from the Newport Jazz Festival from 61, 63, and 64. And we heard one from 63, Pennies from Heaven. And Dave Brubeck, it's the classic quartet. Dave Brubeck on piano, Paul Desmond on alto, Gene Wright on bass, and Joe Morello on the drums. Once again, Pennies from Heaven from the Legacy edition of Dave Brubeck's and his quartet's Take Five, or Time Out, excuse me. That's the one where we get Take Five. And from Pretzel Letters from Mike Conrad and his trio from July of last year, Mike Conrad on piano, Cassius Goins III on the drums, and Katie Ernst on bass from Skydeck Records, doing a Mike Conrad original called Maddles Prattles from Pretzel Letters. Good afternoon. Ron Adkins with you for Afternoon Jazz. Music on the way from the great Gregory Porter, doing some of the songs that Nat King Cole made famous. And Emmett Cohen is going to start us off from his new album. It's called Universal Truth. That's coming up in just a moment on Jazz 88.3.
1: 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You might know me from the Beaker Brothers Band, Johnny Kilowatt, the Tanya English Band, or if you want to go way back, the Blues Instigators. 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

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Music from Jerry Allen from 1991 and Blue Note Records. The album is called The Nurturer, featuring Jerry Allen on piano, Robert Hurst on bass, Jeff Tane Watts on the drums, Eli Fountain on percussion, Kenny Garrett on alto saxophone, and Marcus Belgrave on the trumpet. A little bit of flugelhorn as well. This one from 1990 came out in 1991, and we heard Batista's Groove, a Marcus Belgrave original. Kind of a nice New Orleans feel to this one from Jerry Allen and The Nurturer. Before that, music from Gregory Porter from Nat King Cole and Me, doing a wonderful kind of tribute to the music of Nat King Cole, and a great voice doing it. From 2017. Gregory Porter is a longtime member of the Jazz at Lincoln Center Orchestra as their vocalist. Album produced by Vince Mendoza, and we heard Ballerina. Great tune from Gregory Porter and Nat King Cole and Me. And starting off that set, music from Emmett Cohen from Universal Truth. Emmett Cohen on the piano with Joe Farnsworth on the drums. And on this particular track, we heard Yasushi Nakamura on the bass, Jeremy Pelt on trumpet, and Tivon Pennicott on tenor saxophone. He does a three-movement suite in the middle of this album, and we heard the first movement. It's called Eternal Glimpse from Emmett Cohen and his album Universal Truth. KCCK Jazz 2 is an uninterrupted playlist of the top jazz cuts of all time, but without any special programs or interruptions. 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Peter Huskamp in at 6 o'clock with your Thursday evening jazz. Stay tuned for more great jazz on Jazz 88.3. Taking me out today, Ayerto Morera and Ricardo Basilar from their album Maracaños. Good to hear from Ayerto again. Here's one that they co-wrote. It's called Pe No Chao on Jazz 88.3 KCCK.

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You just heard Weather Report from their self-titled album. The song was Milky Way. I want to say hello to any KCCK jazz campers listening in today. I'm Peter Huskamp with Evening Jazz. I'm a summer intern here, and I also am a counselor for the KCCK Jazz Band Camp this week. Iowa's Jazz Station presents summer's last great party, Jazz Under the Stars. It's four nights of outstanding music in Cedar Rapids' Knoll Ridge Park. In addition to headliners Joey Schneblin, Paul Lichty, Vivian Shanley, and Vandello, each show will open with a young artist ensemble. You'll hear Night School from North Scott High, Jazz on 75th from Prairie, Six Man Trio from Linmar, and Chase Beitler from Coe College, Thursdays in August beginning at 6:30 p.m. Jazz Under the Stars is supported by Niall and Lois Dusdiker, Brian and Marty Stoll, and Kirkwood Community College. Coming up at you is going to be The Breaks on their new album, The Breaks, which is one of KCCK's featured albums for July of 2026. And on that album, you're going to be listening to Party Like a Rich Kid. Before that, Rebecca Kilgore Trio. On the Rebecca Kilgore Trio Volume 1, you'll be listening to Run Little Raindrop Run, which is pretty fitting for some of the rain that was happening earlier today. And coming up right at you, playing next immediately, will be Charlie Mingus. And you'll be listening to New Rogue on Jazz 88.3, KCCK.

Your Jazz Oasis in High Definition. I was Jazz Station 88.3 KCCK. This is Afternoon Jazz with Peter Huskamp, the summer intern here at KCCK. And you just heard

Party Like a Rich Kid from The Break's new self-titled album. Before that, you heard Charles Mingus' New Rogue, or at least part of it. I am not sure what happened with that cutoff there. But then after that mysterious cutoff, you heard the Rebecca Kilgore Trio on the Rebecca Kilgore Trio Volume 1 with Run Little Raindrop Run. 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It is humid as all get out outside. Tonight, it's looking like mostly clear skies with a low of 72, and tomorrow, mostly sunny with a high of 92. Saturday, same thing, mostly sunny with a high of 92. Sunday, it's also looking mostly sunny with a high of 88, and then Monday, you have a chance of showers with a high of 92. Coming up next is going to be a tune from the Persona 5 original soundtrack, a video game from 2017 that I am quite fond of. It was probably one of my first introductions to jazz music and really got me hooked on it. And on that, you'll be hearing Layer Cake. And coming up next will be Eric Alexander on his album Don't Follow the Crowd. And you'll be listening to Don't Follow the Crowd on Jazz 88.3 KCCK.

blues, news, and all that jazz. 88.3 KCCK, also at 106.9 FM in Iowa City, Coralville, and North Liberty. You just heard Layer Cake from the Persona 5 soundtrack, which I thought that name was interesting. And upon doing a little research, it is likely a nod to the 2004 British crime film called Layer Cake, which is, you know, kind of about some shady deals and stuff. And the song is a shop theme for one of the weapons dealers for the role-playing game. So I thought that was really cool. And it's probably also a nod to the many layers within the song, with all of the main instruments kind of playing their own melodies on top of each other and creating a really unique sound. Jazz 88.3 is a great way to start the workday. Wake up with Bob Stewart every weekday morning. George Dorman has concise news updates, but the focus is on getting your day started with great music instead of a lot of talk. 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Before Layer Cake, you heard Eric Alexander on his album, Don't Follow the Crowd, and you heard the title track, Don't Follow the Crowd. And then after that was Monica Herzig on her release, Transparent, and you heard the song, Your Song. Coming up at you is going to be Carlos Enriquez on his new album, Monk Conclave. And you'll be listening to, on that one, Evidence of 4 and 1. Before that, Norma Winstone on her release, Stories Yet to Tell, the song Like a Lover. And before that, and coming up at you next, will be Charlie Parker's Barbados on The Bird You Never Heard. And I was asking my coworker, Ron, earlier this week about what is Charlie Parker's deal with the whole bird thing, because almost every album he has is named after a bird in some way. And apparently, on a 1940 tour bus with the John McShann Orchestra in Nebraska, the vehicle ran over a chicken crossing the street, and Charlie Parker insisted that the driver stop so he could retrieve the chicken that crossed the street and cook it and eat it. And apparently, chicken in the American South was often referred to as Yardbird. So that's where he gets his nickname, Yardbird, from. All right, well, after that story, aren't you just so excited to hear some Charlie Parker on Jazz 88.3 KCCK?

All that jazz from Kirkwood Community College, Jazz 88.3 KCCK. You just heard Carlos Enriquez on his release Mon Concrabe. You heard Evidence of 4 and 1. Every month, KCCK calls your attention to a new release we think is especially noteworthy. The KCCK featured album for July is the debut release from The Breaks, which you heard earlier. The new powerhouse trio of three modern soul jazz groove masters includes Robert Walter of the Grey Boy All-Stars, Stanton Moore of Galactic, and Eddie Roberts of the New Master Sounds. Rooted in late 60s organ trios and hard-hitting boogaloo, The Breaks pushes the sound forward with deep pocket rhythms, tight arrangements, and fearless improv. The debut album from The Breaks on Color Red Records is KCCK's featured album for July. Coming up next is going to be Yellow Jackets on their release Raising Our Voice from 2018, the song Divert. And before that and coming up at you next is going to be the Smithsonian Jazz Masterworks Orchestra with their release Ellington Masterworks, which are all compositions by Duke Ellington. And the song you'll be hearing is Oklupaka on Jazz 88.3 KCCK.

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Here's the KCCK concert calendar for today. Carson Parker Trio at 7 p.m. at the Campbell Steel Gallery in Marion. You have AFM Local 450 Jazz Jam at 7 p.m. at the Graduate Hotel in Iowa City. 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And before the Yellow Jackets, you heard the Smithsonian Jazz Master.